0: The wave of school protests is now into its third week. Rights groups have accused police of using batons, tear gas, and flashball guns against minors. Up to 500 high schools are now closed or partially closed because of the protests. In market news overnight, the Nasdaq closed at a fresh record high, boosted by gains in major tech stocks, including Nvidia and Microsoft. Nvidia rose more than 2% to a record close of its own, while Microsoft gained 1.5%. The S&P 500 also finished higher, ending just 0.3% below its August record. Investors were encouraged by lower oil prices and weaker US jobs data, which eased expectations of an interest rate hike this month. The Nasdaq gained 1.05%, the S&P 500 rose 0.66%, and the Dow added 0.18%.
1: Those were your news headlines from the Straits Times. 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
3: Kicking off at the Nations League, France scored four late goals to come from behind and beat Belgium 4-1. Belgium had taken the lead through Dodi Lukebakio before Desiree Douay pulled France level. Ryan Cherki then put them ahead before two late goals by Michael Olise completed the win. The result keeps Zinedine Zidane unbeaten as French coach and takes his side top of Group A1. Meanwhile, Italy moved into second spot after beating Italy 3-1. To tennis, and Novak Djokovic is through to a seventh China Open final after Daniil Medvedev was disqualified from their semi-final in Beijing. The Serbian was leading 7-5, 5-3 when Medvedev was defaulted for hitting a ball into the crowd and striking a spectator. It brought a dramatic end to what had been a tight semi-final. Djokovic will now face Alex de Minaur in today's final. At 39 years and 4 months, he's also become the oldest player to reach an ATP 500 final. In the women's draw in Beijing, former world number one Iga Swiatek had to dig deep to reach the last 16. The six-time Grand Slam champion came from a set down to beat Croatia's Donna Vekic 4-6, 7-6, 6-2 after Vekic twice served for the match. Swiatek will take on American teenager Iva Jovic. China's Zhang Qinwen also needed three sets, beating Marie Buskova 7-6, 4-6, 7-5. The home favourite will face Alina Charaeva next. Meanwhile, in Japan, defending champion Carlos Alcaraz is through to the Tokyo final after coming from a set down to beat fellow Spaniard Jaume Munar. The top seed recovered from losing 16 straight points at the end of the opening set to win 5-7, 6-3, 6-1. Alcaraz will face Jiří Lehečka in the final after the Czech beat Valentin Vacherov in straight sets. And that's your sports update. I'm Shahzad Haque.
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5: This is big.
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11: Good morning, Singapore. It's Glen Angel and the bro.
12: Woo!
11: Timo. And this morning, we have a very interesting thing to bring up.
13: Okay. Yes, we do. This is actually going viral on Instagram. I'm not sure about other platforms, but this is where I saw it. So, a three-piece band was busking at Pasir Ris MRT last Friday.
14: Yep.
13: And they were just doing their own thing. They were singing their songs. They were well within the limit of decibels.
11: That's what she says.
13: Under the NAC, yes. It's National Arts Council, right? And obviously they have their license. When all of a sudden this uncle comes along and says, lower your volume, you're too loud.
14: Yep.
13: And he does this repeatedly, you know, just like over and over again. Same words, lower your volume, you're too loud. Lower your volume, you're too loud. And of course they start to get a little bit, you know, edgy and stuff. And some couple of people step in to try and, you know, de-escalate the situation.
14: I think,
13: and then they eventually packed up. I think they stopped their set short, packed up and left. And the police came as well.
14: I think one thing that we need to note, okay, is obviously he did not come to them and go, please, can you lower your volume?
13: Didn't.
14: Obviously the fact that people had to come in to de-escalate the situation kind of alludes to the fact that he wasn't very happy. He was very loud. And this kind of seemed, like Angel put it, a very tense moment.
13: And he wasn't very nice about it as well. You know, he's quite aggressive
11: about
13: it.
11: Well, I think he has a right,
13: okay,
11: you know, of expressing himself. And he perhaps maybe felt that it was a little too loud. You know, if you watch the video, right, I think you will also agree that it sounded a bit louder than normal.
14: Mm.
11: Maybe because it's a three-piece band. When was the last time you saw a three-piece band busking?
13: But
11: one person can sound really loud already, you know.
14: One person, singer and a musician can sound pretty loud already.
13: But I have to say that the video was being recorded from their own phone, so obviously it's going to sound loud.
14: Mm.
13: You know what I mean? And Pasir Ris MRT is a crowded MRT.
11: Yeah.
13: It's super, super crowded,
11: but
13: right?
11: But, you know, I have to say, I've never seen a three-piece band busking.
13: Mm.
11: Have you?
13: Maybe on Orchard Road.
14: I think in Orchard.
13: Yeah, possibly.
11: Okay, I've not.
13: Possibly.
14: Depends on the kind of environment you're in as well. Because I'm not familiar with this area.
13: Mm.
14: Now, obviously, acoustics play a part. Bouncing of, you know, sound waves left and right. It can sound louder than normal. Like, as compared to if you were in an amphitheater or if you were in outdoor space by the Singapore River or something like that, where it's open air, the sound can escape. You know, maybe it doesn't sound as loud or echoey or maybe as annoying as if you are in a space where, you know, audio-wise, or acoustic-wise, it's not so pleasant.
13: It didn't look like a closed environment. Mm. It was the MRT. They weren't inside the MRT.
14: Yeah.
13: It looked like
14: they
13: were at the entrance. And I feel like if he didn't like the music, just walk on. He could have said it once and then left the area.
11: I think these performances should be within maybe a pub or club or whatever. I have never been pro
14: busking.
13: But not everyone can get a job in a pub or a club wants to, you know?
11: Too
13: this
11: bad.
13: This is an expression of their musical talent. I think it's fine.
11: We have been beggars for the longest time. Then they're beggars.
14: Mm.
11: These guys are playing music and asking for money. I feel that they are... Buskers are beggars.
13: Oh, no.
14: Okay, look,
13: I wouldn't
14: they're
13: go
14: not
13: as
14: going
13: far
14: out,
13: to say
14: you know,
13: that.
14: Anybody just like, yeah, I'm
11: no
14: going to set up
11: busking.
14: Shop in a corner. Obviously, in order to busk in Singapore, you need a license.
13: Exactly.
14: So they would have gone through NAC to get approval.
11: I am the people's DJ.
13: Well,
11: everybody's going to agree with me this morning when we say no more. No more licenses for these buskers.
13: Ooh.
11: There are too many around. Let's ban busking just like we've banned begging
13: streets. If you agree with Glenn, which I do not, I love the busking. You know, if they don't sing well, just walk on. Drop us a voice note, 8855-0920. We have $150 worth of vouchers from Veganburg just for you.
14: Or if you are like me and you're somewhere down the middle, you approve of busking but just thinks it should be moderate. Rated somehow, somewhere. Let us know how you think we can manage the situation better.
13: I'm all for them showing off their
11: talent.
13: And it's
11: always the same reason, no? Help us to fund our education.
13: What's wrong
14: with
13: that?
14: Do they say that?
11: Everyone is the same, has the same reason there.
14: But they're just out for their creative expression.
11: With their QR codes now. I think it's QR codes now,
13: right? QR codes to their Instagram and stuff like that. I've seen it,
11: You know, I just came back from Bangkok. I don't see any buskers along the streets of Bangkok.
13: No license, that's what it is.
11: Yeah, that's good. So I don't think these people should be out there, three-piece band, just, you know, singing out loud, irritating people.
14: What do you think? Let us know. Drop us that WhatsApp. We want to hear a voice note, okay? 8855-0920. And if you want to annoy Glenn, sing out your voice note.
11: No beggars and no buskers.

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3: 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Also on the KJE towards the PIE, a broken down vehicle before Choa Chu Kang Drive. There are a couple of accidents. The first is on the CTE. 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It seems like quite a big one because it's causing quite a bit of backup. Avoid lanes 2, 3 and 4. If you're on that stretch of the CTE and you're experiencing that accident after Ang Mo Kio Avenue 1, please let us know what's happening. Other than that, stay safe.
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0: pass a live audition at the National Arts Council. You know, I think they should, they need someone like me, a judge like me.
1: Right. Okay, okay, okay. Well, you know who you should speak to?
0: No.
1: You should speak to Moss Bay. Moss Bay M. Kang?
0: Yeah?
1: Yeah.
0: You don't just, because you met him once, you know, just drop his name.
1: No, yeah, no, exactly. I dropped his name because you know him so well. What?
0: Yeah, correct. But why is he in charge of this?
1: Because they handle the NAC.
0: Is he the one of the judges?
1: No, no, no, but I'm sure he's got some sway.
0: No, no.
2: He's got some sway.
0: Okay, you text him. Like
1: okay,
0: that.
1: Okay, okay, okay. My people call his people.
2: Okay, we have people sitting on all sides of the fence.
1: Right.
2: Kartik says, good morning. I totally support busking and agree with Angel. Thank you. Busking is not begging. They're providing something of value, that is music. And if people want to give them money, that's their choice.
0: Are you agreeing with Angel just because she has boobs or what?
2: Just because she's hot, yes. We are a strict society to start with. And if we keep removing all forms of expression, what will be left then? These are regulated performers. And if there is an issue, people should follow the law and make a report rather than create a ruckus in public.
0: Obviously, you're looking at all her bikini shots on her Facebook page.
2: Christopher says, I agree with Glenn. They are becoming a nuisance.
3: Yes.
2: And Eddie, I'm okay with buskers on the street, but what I'm not okay with are the insurance agents busking for insurance on the streets, outside MRT stations and or at shopping malls. And in fact, I'm also, you know what?
0: I'm
2: tired
0: well.
2: Of as well. Those people, not busking, but hawking property as well, because they do that at the MRT stations as well for new property coming up around the area. I think that's done without a license.
1: I think my theory is that the reason why you'll find insurance at these same places where you'll find buskers is because you need to insure your ears in case the terrible busking damages your hearing.
0: Right.
1: Okay.
0: Not just the insurance people. There are people now asking for donations for charitable organizations.
2: Yeah. Mm-hmm.
0: You know,
2: and you don't even know if it's legit.
1: Okay.
2: But it's the same. You see, property agents are asking for you to come and view the showroom and all that. They're getting commission. That's also.
0: So I'm quite sure the people who are selling these packages for, well, it's not. I mean, they're asking for donations, like a year of donations and stuff like that. Mm. Those people who are there touting, so to speak, are also getting a commission for doing that.
2: Of course,
0: is that right?
2: Okay. No one does it for free. Nobody does anything for free.
1: Obviously, you need to get something out of it, but that's it, right? I'm just wondering, with this whole busking thing, right? Are we getting less tolerant? Because busking has been around for a while. For years, growing up, everybody will remember that guy who was at the, you know, the underpass at Orchard, right? Who would be there with his accordion, and then he would be performing, and people will come and drop money and all that. Do you think people were irritated because they had to hear him performing while they were walking down that stretch?
0: Yeah, I think so.
1: You think so?
2: Well, busking's been around since 1997.
0: Also, maybe because it wasn't so common before. Now it's like everyone wants to be a busker. You know what I mean? It's noise pollution.
2: Oh my goodness. Let us know your thoughts. Do you think we should ban busking?
0: Beggars,
2: double eight, double five. Oh no. Not
0: so, I mean buskers.
2: Buskers. 8855-0920.
0: It's 8:23.
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0: traffic.
1: Okay, so we're looking at the streets and somebody messaged in the CTE accident involved one big truck that hit the entire side of a car. Driver and passenger are still stuck in the car, but they look like they're fine. I saw them talking. They're just stuck inside. So I'm sure they're waiting for the emergency services to come out there to help them out. So if you are planning on heading down the CTE, please don't. This is after Ang Mo Kio Avenue 1 and it's taking up a few lanes. Elsewhere on the BKE towards the PIE, another accident after Dairy Farm Road. On the BKE towards the PIE, okay, that's the same thing. On the ECP towards the city between Fort Road and Bedok South Avenue 1, heavy traffic has been recorded there. Wherever you are this morning, stay extra safe.
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1: On the BKE towards the PIE, an accident off the Dairy Farm Road, so look out for that. And also, that accident on the CTE may have cleared up, may not have. It's not on my screen anymore, but it's after Ang Mo Kio Avenue 1 heading towards the SLE. Do look out for that situation if it's still there. Other than that, stay safe.
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6: These are your news headlines. I'm Shazad Haq. A 32-year-old man will be charged tomorrow with killing a 73-year-old man following an incident at Telok Blangah Heights. The police said they received calls for assistance near Block 61 Telok Blangah Heights at about 6 p.m. yesterday. When they arrived, a 73-year-old man was found lying motionless, while a 53-year-old man was injured. Both were taken to hospital. The 32-year-old man was arrested after he called the police to surrender. Police added that investigations are ongoing. However, there's no evidence to suggest a religiously motivated attack or an act of terror. In Singapore, murder carries the death penalty. Claims that civil servants and their families disproportionately purchased property near planned but unannounced train stations are up for discussion in Parliament today. 9 MPs have raised questions to the government about claims made by a paper published by the US non-profit National Bureau of Economic Research last month. The government's already reviewing home purchases made between 2007 and 2011 by officers involved in rail planning at the time. The Public Service Division says any evidence that non-public information was used for personal benefit will be referred to the police. MPs will also question the government over rising retrenchments and delays to the North-South Corridor. Hazy conditions are lingering across Singapore this morning, with air quality still unhealthy in most parts of the island. At 7 a.m, the 24-hour PSI was 129 in central Singapore, 116 in the west, 112 in the east, and 107 in the north, all within the unhealthy range. The south was the only region still in the moderate range, with a reading of 95. Hourly PM2.5 levels were elevated in central Singapore at 57, while readings elsewhere were in the normal range. The NEA expects the 24-hour PSI to remain in the high moderate to mid-unhealthy range. In northern France, a teenager's hand was blown off yesterday during clashes between high school protesters and riot police. French media said the 15-year-old lost part of his lower arm after picking up a police stun grenade that detonated. The incident took place in the town of Lens on the eve of a national demonstration by students against underfunding, overcrowding and dilapidation. the wave of school protests is now into its third week. Rights groups have accused police of using batons, tear gas and flashball guns against minors. Up to 500 high schools are now closed or partially closed because of the protests. In market news overnight, the Nasdaq closed at a fresh record high, boosted by gains in major tech stocks, including Nvidia and Microsoft. Nvidia rose more than 2% to a record close of its own, while Microsoft gained 1.5%. The S&P 500 also finished higher, ending just 0.3% below its August record. Investors were encouraged by lower oil prices and weaker US jobs data, which eased expectations of an interest rate hike this month. The Nasdaq gained 1.05%, the S&P 500 rose 0.66%, and the Dow added 0.18%.
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3: Welcome back. It's Glen Angel and the bro,
1: woo!
3: Timo, on The Big Show, the biggest and best breakfast show in the world. And today, I think we're being a little bit harsh on the buskers, I think.
1: Oh, now that's what you're saying?
7: Yes. After a bit of thought, he's calmed down.
3: Buskers. Yeah.
7: You know, and he recognizes, especially based on the messages and the responses that have been coming through, there are a lot of people who maybe are crying out for a little bit more tolerance. I do want to say something, though, because for me, I'm always pro-choice, okay? I do not like people infringing on my freedom, especially if I had no choice in it, my freedom to have peace and quiet. But here's the thing. If you were to download the NAC app, okay, because I'm at their website right now, okay, you can actually find out a schedule, okay,
1: of
7: your buskers, where they're going to be, what time they're going to be performing. So if you truly are against having to subject yourself to, you know, a live performance, be it good or bad by your standards, then maybe you should check first and then make plans to avoid areas like that where the busking is going
3: to
7: take place.
3: Why do we need to download the NAC app
1: so that they won't be there when you're having a drink.
3: I think the chief judge at the NAC should be fired, I think.
1: Chief judge? Oh, for the auditions.
3: Okay. Yeah. I think they should employ me, Glenn Ong.
7: Yes.
1: Okay.
3: Who was almost Singapore Idol judge as well.
7: Yes.
3: Okay. And I will do a much better job because I think that 80% of these buskers out there are awful.
7: That's your plan, bro. That is your imperial plan, right? You will not approve anybody, and this way there will be no buskers and you win.
3: Look, we play some of the top artists in the world. I mean, look, we are KISS 92. Hmm. And all the songs that we play, not every song, you know, I like.
7: Yep.
3: You know what I mean? What more about for these buskers? My standards are so high right now.
1: That's why he was almost a judge of Singapore
3: Idol. We cannot bring our standards down. Mm. You know, even if you're a busker, it needs to be a certain standard.
7: But you also recognize taste is subjective,
3: right?
7: Why do
3: we want all these amateur singers, creating noise pollution everywhere?
1: Okay, let's hear from our listeners.
3: And they're begging.
8: Hi, good morning, KISS 92. I think it's unfair to call the buskers a beggar, because they need to get certified before they can bus, man. Anyway, everyone in this world also is a beggar. Even you are a very rich person, right? You are also actually begging somebody to buy your stuff or whatever. It's the same concept. So they are also using their skills to so-called beg for money, to earn money. It's the same as every one of us. So I think be more tolerant to people. They are just trying to use their art to make people's life better, make them feel more lively or something like that. Yeah, so I think Singaporeans must be more tolerant a bit. Don't little bit angry already. Okay, thank you.
3: I agree with the tolerance part, but then I speak for yourself. I'm no beggar.
1: Here's another voice note.
9: Good morning, KISS FM. If you look at American Got Talent, you look at Royal Nene. She's just a small kid that with a lot of talent, and she's just starting to perform. So if we are going to suppress everything, Singapore will never have our own talents. We should appreciate and support them.
3: I think Nene Royal, not Royal Nene.
7: Okay.
3: Huh? Yeah. Royal Nene.
1: That gives a whole new meaning.
7: Yeah. Jackie says, morning guys. I'm totally okay with the buskers and I usually drop a dollar or two if he or she is singing my favorite songs. I just can't stand it if they are busking in a food center. Not everyone can sing well and I would like to eat my meals in peace. So yes, Jackie, I agree with you, okay? Now, the same way Angel mentioned earlier, I mean, if you are in a walkway or something like that, you don't like what you hear, you can carry on walking and extricate yourself from the situation.
1: Yep.
7: But if you are there eating and you can't move and you have to subject yourself to something that you had no choice in, do not appreciate, then that I believe is not great.
3: You know what? You guys took issue with me when I said buskers are beggars.
1: Yeah.
7: I didn't say that.
1: I did.
3: So at least Tim agrees with me.
7: I laughed at the fact you would say something like that.
3: So how about we agree with this whole busking thing, right? The licenses that are being given out and all that. But when they busk, they cannot ask for money. Just display your talent and entertain everyone.
7: Don't ask for money. Once you ask for money, might do that because it still gives them a platform to showcase their skills. Obviously, they're young, independent artists who are trying to get some sort of exposure. I do feel some of them would probably perform for free. I do think so.
3: Yeah, okay. I mean, that's good if they perform for free. But you know what? Are buskers beggars?
1: No.
3: Of course they are.
1: No, I don't think so.
7: No, I personally say I can't call them beggars because they are doing something for the money.
1: Exactly.
7: If they're just standing there with their hands out, then yeah, you could call them beggars. But because they're offering something in return, it may not be something that you want, but they are offering something in exchange for the money.
1: It's entertainment. That's what it is.
7: You get what I mean?
1: I mean, yeah. They're just not being paid by a pub or by a nightclub to play there. They're being paid by the public.
3: I still think they're beggars.
1: They're not beggars. Okay, let us know. $150 worth of vegan burger vouchers could be yours. Drop us a voice note, 88550920.

0: Shawn Mendes with If I Can't Have You right here on Kiss 92. 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
2: All right, well, we're talking about busking, right? I mean, hey, there are a lot of people who have found their way in life. They had humble beginnings. Someone even like Ed Sheeran started off as a busker, and today he's one of the world's biggest stars. Obviously, not a great example to give to Glenn, because Glenn doesn't like Ed Sheeran. But point I'm trying to make is there are a lot of big names out there who may not be in the positions they are today if they did not start out busking.
1: Okay, so Kartik has come by. You remember earlier he was like on my side and everything. He says, I also agree with Glenn, so not just Angel.
0: Thank you.
1: In the fact that people asking for donations can be quite irritating, and they're sometimes very, very pushy. Not sure I would put buskers in the same category, though.
0: Okay. Yeah. You know, would you go up to a busker if the busker is not a good singer and go like, you know, I think you should just back up right now?
1: Would
2: no
1: you?
2: No, I wouldn't. You just don't give them money.
1: Yeah, exactly. And walk on.
2: Yeah.
1: I
0: feel like sometimes, you know, because I'm very much like a Simon Cowell kind of, you know, person, right? You know, I feel like...
2: got the same outfit
0: because you know, I mean, some people in their minds they think they sing really well, but they actually don't. So someone needs to be honest with them.
1: Well, someone is clearly approving them.
0: Huh?
2: Someone is approving them.
0: Someone who doesn't have the kahunas to tell the person, look, no, you don't have it.
1: You don't have
0: what it takes.
1: I'm sure not all buskers make it through the auditions at NAC. You know what I mean? Some get disproved, I'm sure.
2: So can you imagine if you're already unhappy with the ones that made it through, what you would think of the ones that actually did make it
0: through?
2: That's
0: why I'm thinking I'm the perfect person to replace whoever it is right now who are approving the buskers.
1: Sounds like you're looking for a new job.
0: Because why would I be looking for it's not a,
2: he wants
0: it's
2: to do
0: not
2: both.
0: A full-time job, is
1: you
0: it?
1: Never know how much time it takes. There are lots of buskers out there. Someone's got to be judging them.
0: Well, someone's got to do this for the good of
1: for the people.
0: People who who consider buskers a nuisance.
1: You are the people's DJ. You'll be the people's judge.
2: Yeah. All right, keep those messages coming through. Someone coming up.
3: All right, good morning, guys. This is Teacher Ray here. Let me just give you my 2 cents based on the Pasir Ris MRT busking situation. Hiyo, Glenn, why you so harsh? Call buskers beggars. In Singapore, right, you know how difficult it is to be a busker or not? Need to apply license one. Let's go to National Arts Council, audition, pass the audition, then can apply for license. That means that the buskers that we see along Orchard Road and elsewhere, tightly regulated, they all must pass some kind of certificate. And someone must renew one every now and then. I think every 1 year, every 2 years. So give chance a bit lah. Singapore want to earn money via arts, right? Very difficult already.
1: And it's high cost of living. They got to earn some money.
2: So in other words, Glenn, punch on a bit, okay?
1: Give them a chance. Yeah, be nice, Glenn.
0: I have never liked buskers.
1: Be nice.
2: Of course. All right, that's why you want to regulate them, okay? And you want to moderate them and make sure they are set to a higher standard.
0: Why can't they go to pubs and stuff like that? You can go to Walla Walla. They always give up-and-coming musicians a chance.
2: As I was saying earlier, you know, yes, there are a lot of musicians, you know, in pubs. But we also have to understand... Pure singing talent may not always be the number one factor when it comes to engaging them for the bars.
1: And not everyone wants to sing at a bar, because a lot of these buskers are students as well. So they want to sing during the day and then go and study at night.
0: Should be studying more.
2: Okay.
1: All right.
2: We'll carry on this conversation in just a little bit. Your question, though, you want to dovetail it into, are buskers what?
0: Yes. Technically beggars.
2: Okay.
1: Technically beggars.
2: Answer that question for us. And in just a little bit, we have another contest. We're playing Can You Count?
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2: Oh, silly me. I thought maybe the air quality would have shifted from the unhealthy range to the moderate range, but no. According to the Met Service, still at unhealthy. 125 is the number. We're also expecting a cloudy day today. Temperatures 29 degrees currently, hitting highs of 34.
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1: On the PIE towards Changi, a broken down vehicle after the BKE causing quite a bit of heavy traffic. Also on the ECP towards Nickel Highway and Shenton Way. Or is it Shenton Road? Shenton Way. Okay. Before Raffles Quay, heavy traffic detected there as well. Wherever you are, stay safe.
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1: Okay, I think it's time to wrap this up. It's Charmaine Pua on the Kiss Cafe. 1 to 4 p.m. Monday.

0: Levels to explore and what there is to do in Singapore. 1 to 4 p.m. every weekday, it's Charmaine Pua on the Kiss Cafe. 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
2: These are your news headlines. I'm Shahzad Haque. Construction and transport companies are being urged to pause and review workplace safety procedures after 7 deaths were recorded since September. The voluntary safety timeout began yesterday and will continue until October the 18th. It focuses on areas including concrete pumps and preventing vehicles from rolling away. The Ministry of Manpower is also stepping up enforcement until November 4th. Fines for first-time offences will rise from $2,000 to $3,000, while minimum stop work orders will increase from 5 to 8 weeks. Companies could also be barred from hiring new migrant workers for 3 months in serious cases. There were 21 workplace deaths in the first half of 2026. A new psychiatric care facility in Haugang has taken in 165 patients from the Institute of Mental Health since opening this year. The Vanguard Healthcare Hub aims to move long-term psychiatric care into community-based settings. Its 257-bed care home has admitted 151 residents with chronic but stable conditions. Another 14 are in a 48-bed rehabilitation home focused on independent living and work skills. Health Minister Ong Ye Kung says many long-term IMH patients are aging and increasingly require nursing support rather than acute psychiatric care. A daycare centre at the Haugang facility is scheduled to open in early 2027. 7 travellers, each carrying more than $20,000 in undeclared cash into Singapore, have been caught by the authorities. In a week-long enforcement action in late September by the police, ICA and Singapore Customs at the borders, almost 13,000 travellers and 350 vehicles were checked. The three agencies say the joint operation is part of ongoing efforts to catch those who flout Singapore's cross-border cash reporting regime and take part in other illegal cross-border activities. Offenders can be fined up to $50,000 and jailed. The cash may also be confiscated. In Russia, around 200 people have been quarantined following the unexplained death of a worker at a plague research institute in Siberia. The 28-year-old woman died from pneumonia of an unknown cause. Online claims suggested she had dropped a test tube containing live bacteria, but Russia's health watchdog says it found no evidence of any accident involving pathogens. Authorities say no new cases have been reported, and there's no evidence linking her death to her work. The World Health Organization says the risk to the general public appears low. Nepal has ended the search and rescue operation for those still missing after the devastating flood in August that killed over 1,400 people. While close to 13,800 people were rescued, more than 5,200 remain missing. The flood also destroyed 12 hydroelectric projects, roads, bridges, farms, and settlements. The chief of Nepal's National Emergency Operations Centre said authorities are considering how to legally declare the missing people dead. This is to enable their families or relatives to complete insurance, banking, and other legal formalities.
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2: Kicking off at the Nations League, France scored 4 late goals to come from behind and beat Belgium 4-1. Belgium had taken the lead through Dodi Lukebakio before Desiree Doué pulled France level. Ryan Cherki then put them ahead before 2 late goals by Michael Olise completed the win. The result keeps Zinedine Zidane unbeaten as French coach and takes his side top of Group A1. Meanwhile, Italy moved into second spot after beating Italy 3-1. To tennis, and Novak Djokovic is through to a 7th China Open final after Daniil Medvedev was disqualified from their semi-final in Beijing. The Serbian was leading 7-5, 5-3 when Medvedev was defaulted for hitting a ball into the crowd and striking a spectator. It brought a dramatic end to what had been a tight semi-final. Djokovic will now face Alex de Minaur in today's final. At 39 years and 4 months, he's also become the oldest player to reach an ATP 500 final. In the women's draw in Beijing, former world number one Iga Swiatek had to dig deep to reach the last 16. The 6-time Grand Slam champion came from a set down to beat Croatia's Donna Vekic 4-6, 7-6, 6-2 after Vekic twice served for the match. Swiatek will take on American teenager Iva Jovic. China's Zhang Qinwen also needed 3 sets, beating Marie Buskova 7-6, 4-6, 7-5. The home favourite will face Alina Charaeva next. Meanwhile, in Japan, defending champion Carlos Alcaraz is through to the Tokyo final after coming from a set down to beat fellow Spaniard Jaume Munar. The top seed recovered from losing 16 straight points at the end of the opening set to win 5-7, 6-3, 6-1. Alcaraz will face Jiří Lehečka in the final after the Czech beat Valentin Vacherov in straight sets. And that's your sports update. I'm Shahzad Haq.
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9: Good morning. 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
10: Good morning, Singapore. It's Glen Angel and the bro, Timo. And it is time for us to give away a prize. But just to let you guys know, we are going to continue our discussion on big...
11: Buskers
10: and beggars.
11: Okay.
5: Okay.
11: Are they one and the same is your question today, right?
10: No, the thing is, I mean, I just feel like they are... I know people don't like me to say this, but... yeah, they're beggars.
11: Okay.
10: Buskers are beggars.
11: Air your views and your points. Let us know over at 88550920. Better still, if you can record a voice note so we can hear the emotion in your voice as you either challenge Glenn or agree with him. Okay? In the meantime, though, we are trying to give away another prize. This one exercise related.
5: Mm-hmm. A 5-class fitness package worth $150 from Ground Zero. Now, this includes a choice of any 5 classes from the 3 types of classes that they have. Ride, resistance, or open gym. Now, this is a hybrid training space. Once again, it's called Ground Zero. And if you want to find out more, you can go to groundzero.sg.
11: All right. And if you want to win, then you got to play.
12: Count. 1, 2, 3, 4, 5, 6, 7, 8, 9, 10, 11, 12. That's 1, 2, 3.
11: All right. Here's where you have a little bit of counting. I'm going to play you a clip taken off a famous song. I'm going to tell you the word to look out for. You just count how many times it appears in this clip. And to make things extra easy, I have not added or taken away any of the original phrases from the song. Okay, so all you gotta do is listen out for the number of times you hear uh-oh. Okay? Uh-oh. Uh-oh.
10: Like all right? The Teletubbies?
11: Uh-oh. Now the song, of course, is Lean On by Major Lazer. Once again, what is the phrase?
10: Uh-oh.
11: Okay, here we go.
13: All we need

0: Hey.
1: I got it.
2: Well, you didn't lose track halfway, is it?
1: 16.
2: 16 is what Glenn is saying. Angel, you want to hazard a guess?
3: 1, 2, 3, 4, 5, 6, 7,
2: has to be
3: eight,
2: a different
3: 9,
2: guess.
3: 10, 11, 12, what, 13, 14, 15, 16.
2: Okay.
0: What?
3: 16 is my
2: 16.
3: Guess.
2: So both of you are going for 16. Are they correct?
1: I was just listening only and I said 16.
3: We all do things differently,
1: which
3: Glenn.
1: Is why I should be chief judge at the National Arts Council.
2: All right, so what 16. Say you? Are they correct? Let us know. Count, or rather, let us know how many times you heard in that clip. 8855-0920.

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3: On the KJE to SAPIE, an obstacle before Choa Chu Kang Drive. Look out for that. Also on McPherson Road towards Woodsville Tunnel. An accident after Lorong Bakar Batu. Avoid lane 1. That's it for now. 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

0: Is this aircon?
1: Hello.
0: Good morning, Aaron Chua. Can I ask you, do you have a middle name? Is your middle name Tia? Then you can be Aaron Tia Chua.
2: No.
1: No idea.

0: All right, so we're counting. Glenn says, what was it? 16. All right, Glenn said 16. Angel?
1: 16.
0: 16. All right, so you're going to go with the masses, or you're going to stand on your own? Give me a different answer.
2: Nope, they are absolutely right. It's
0: 16. 16? Oh, wow. 16 uh-ohs.
3: So trusting, huh?
0: Yeah. You are correct!
3: Yeah! Congratulations, Aaron. You are off to ground zero to get fit.
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3: Okay, let's see what's happening out there for those of you that are on the roads. On the KJE towards the PIE, an obstacle before Choa Chu Kang Drive. And lots of actually roadworks going on across the island. Okay, elsewhere on McPherson Road towards Woodsville Tunnel, an accident after Lorong Bakar Batu. Avoid lane 1 if you're there, and wherever you are, stay safe.
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0: Today in Thailand marks the solemn anniversary of the 1976 Thammasat University massacre. 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Today is Memorial Day in Thailand. It's October 6th.
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0: On Raffles Boulevard towards Temasek Avenue, look out for a broken down vehicle, avoid lane 1. And on the CTE towards the SLE, a broken down vehicle after Brattle Road in lane 1 as well. On the PIE towards Changi, a broken down vehicle after Toh Guan Road, avoid lane 3. That's it for now. Stay safe.
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6: These are your news headlines. I'm Shahzad Haq. Construction and transport companies are being urged to pause and review workplace safety procedures after 7 deaths were recorded since September. The voluntary safety timeout began yesterday and will continue until October the 18th. It focuses on areas including concrete pumps and preventing vehicles from rolling away. The Ministry of Manpower is also stepping up enforcement until November 4th. Fines for first-time offences will rise from $2,000 to $3,000, while minimum stop work orders will increase from 5 to 8 weeks. Companies could also be barred from hiring new migrant workers for 3 months in serious cases. There were 21 workplace deaths in the first half of 2026. A new psychiatric care facility in Haugang has taken in 165 patients from the Institute of Mental Health since opening this year. The Vanguard Healthcare Hub aims to move long-term psychiatric care into community-based settings. Its 257-bed care home has admitted 151 residents with chronic but stable conditions. Another 14 are in a 48-bed rehabilitation home focused on independent living and work skills. Health Minister Ong Ye Kung says many long-term IMH patients are aging and increasingly require nursing support rather than acute psychiatric care. A daycare centre at the Haugang facility is scheduled to open in early 2027. 7 travellers, each carrying more than $20,000 in undeclared cash into Singapore, have been caught by the authorities. In a week-long enforcement action in late September by the police, ICA and Singapore Customs at the borders, almost 13,000 travellers and 350 vehicles were checked. The three agencies say the joint operation is part of ongoing efforts to catch those who flout Singapore's cross-border cash reporting regime and take part in other illegal cross-border activities. Offenders can be fined up to $50,000 and jailed. The cash may also be confiscated. In Russia, around 200 people have been quarantined following the unexplained death of a worker at a plague research institute in Siberia. The 28-year-old woman died from pneumonia of an unknown cause. Online claims suggested she had dropped a test tube containing live bacteria, but Russia's health watchdog says it found no evidence of any accident involving pathogens. Authorities say no new cases have been reported, and there's no evidence linking her death to her work. The World Health Organization says the risk to the general public appears low. Nepal has ended the search and rescue operation for those still missing after the devastating flood in August that killed over 1,400 people. While close to 13,800 people were rescued, more than 5,200 remain missing. The flood also destroyed 12 hydroelectric projects, roads, bridges, farms, and settlements. The chief of Nepal's National Emergency Operations Center said authorities are considering how to legally declare the missing people dead. This is to enable their families or relatives to complete insurance, banking, and other legal formalities.
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7: Welcome back to The Big Show. It's Glen Angel and the bro, Timo. And I feel like I've offended quite a number of people this morning, but I don't know why. Because I don't think the term bigger is derogatory. You know, it should not work. Derogatory.
8: Yeah, but not everybody wants to be known as a beggar. Well, that does have, in the minds of many people, negative connotation.
7: Wait, hold on. A beggar is a person who asks for charity.
8: Okay.
0: Okay.
7: Does it mean that the charitable organizations that we work with are all beggars?
8: No.
0: No, you see what I mean? But isn't a beggar a poor person, though?
7: Well, yeah, a beggar is a poor person. Yeah. It can also be defined as a poor person who lives by asking other people for money.
0: Okay, yes. That's what I would think.
8: But once again, and this is not in the definition, but not offering anything in return, right? I mean, when you think of a beggar, they're asking for money without offering anything in return.
7: Well,
0: yes.
7: You mean like doing something like performing, creative?
8: Yeah.
7: Well, I mean, look, when I was young, there used to be many beggars around, you know, and they would be like blind and stuff like that. But they were pretending to be blind. That's being creative.
0: Who said they were pretending?
7: Yeah, some of them were pretending.
8: Were they really?
7: You can ask your parents and all that. They'll pretend to be blind.
8: Yes. But
7: I suppose it takes some kind of skill to you know.
0: Pretend, yes.
8: Yeah. But obviously, you know, once again, with these buskers, right, they feel like they are offering something in return.
7: Hold on, what's the definition of busker?
0: Okay, so the definition of busking, it's an act of performing music, singing, dancing, or other acts in public spaces to collect voluntary donations or tips. The key word here is voluntary. When you walk past, you don't have to. It doesn't tug at your heartstrings to want to give. Yeah. But when you walk past a beggar, because typically beggars are poor and they live off the money that people give them, you feel something.
8: Yes.
0: You know what I mean? Mm. Unless you feel the music with the busker, then you
7: so,
0: just...
7: So you're saying as long as they do something...
0: Yes. Entertaining.
7: Other than just sitting there and holding out a can
0: or correct.
7: Something, asking for people, then they're considered buskers.
8: Or performers.
0: With a license. Mm.
7: Okay, so once again, back in I was talking about like the blind beggars before. Some may be blind for real, some may not be blind, so they're doing, you know. So would that be something?
8: They're not performing or offering a service.
0: When were they performing? Were they performing?
8: Like that guy who was blind at the Orchard Underpass, he was performing what?
7: If you're acting blind, you're performing.
0: So,
8: well, then you have to make it. You have to make it known that you are acting blind.
0: Then no one's going to give you money.
8: Yeah.
7: Okay, what about that guy who pretended he's standing on one leg, let's say?
8: Right.
7: You know, that's what. I mean, but actually, he has two legs, but then
0: he folded the other one up and
7: tied. Yeah,
0: really?
7: Yeah.
0: Okay. You, I mean, you have

0: proof of this?
1: I have seen guys like that.
2: Right. And then after
1: back
2: they run away,
1: like,
2: is
1: the
2: it?
1: 80s and all that.
2: Oh, okay. Well, I think if there's some sort of like, you know,
1: you think it's
2: easy
1: trying
2: to
1: cheat
2: people.
1: You think it's easy to stand on one leg for 6 hours?
2: Yes, but were
1: wow,
2: they trying okay to give people the impression that they were disabled?
1: Okay, whatever the case is, okay, I'm tired of arguing with people because obviously people are saying now I'm like not a good person because I'm calling buskers beggars. So, since we have the definition of busker and we have a definition of a beggar, I want to come up with a new word.
2: Okay.
1: A busker.
2: A busker.
1: Okay? Okay?
2: Okay.
1: So,
2: okay,
1: instead of buskers, you know, I think that I still feel like they're begging.
2: Right.
1: Right? Mm. So, how about a new term?
0: Maybe that busker. Maybe that'll be added to the Urban Dictionary. We've got a voice note.
3: Hi, good morning, Kiss 92. This is Jackie here. Firstly, about the buskers, I would like to say that actually they are doing a very good thing, okay, by singing and like, you know, showcasing their talent. It's a really stressful. Why make it more? For Glenn, I really don't like what you said, that buskers are beggars. Okay, I'm not a busker myself, but they are showing their talent. Okay, they are singing, but they are not beggars. So, you know, please do not say that. Because what if someone says that, Glenn, you are a beggar too, you know? You're doing radio DJing and you're a beggar too, you know? But you're showing your talent. You're working for your talent, you know? So it's, please, do not use that word beggars on them. They are not beggars, all right? So, take care. Enjoy your day. And bye.
1: Okay. How are you calling me a beggar?
2: No,
1: I don't understand when people say that.
2: I want to revisit that term earlier on, where you combine two words together
1: busker
2: and you came at busker, right? Mm. I think it's interesting that you chose the first part to be from the busk and the second part to be the beggar, because
1: yep,
2: I thought you saw these people first and foremost to be beggars, so you would have gone beggar.
1: I'm giving them face.
2: Ah, okay.
0: All right,
2: understood.
0: Okay. All right,
1: yeah.
0: All right,
1: I still have that goodness in me as well. Busker.
0: Drop us a voice note, 888-550-9220.

0: Ah, oh, that's Madonna. Grandma Madonna. Charlie XCX right here on Kiss 92. All the great songs in one place. The second ugliest personality in the world right now. First being Donatella Versace.
1: Oh my gosh, yes.
0: And next, Grandma Madonna. Yeah,
2: everybody gets old, la.
1: But Madonna's gone down the awful route. And that was Charlie XCX, who also gave her an award along with Troye Sivan at the awards. And when you see Madonna walking up, it's super scary. You don't want to run into
2: maybe
1: her.
2: Maybe she was gracious.
1: Alley.
2: She purposely looked so bad, so Charlie XCX would look nice.
1: I'm
2: by
1: sure
2: comparison.
1: That's the reason.
2: All right, we've been asking you about buskers and beggars. Are they one and the same? Obviously, this whole thing started because of a piece of news that came out over the last couple of days about someone busking over at Pasir Ris. Wai Huang says, Glenn is such a rage baiter. Beggars ask for donations while giving nothing in return. So technically he is right, because those buskers are more of a nuisance to him. They don't offer any entertainment value according to his definition. For me, I support Tim's position. Thank you. Busking should be done at a location of transit where people pass by instead of stay to eat. Those who like it can stay to watch and listen, and those who don't can just continue and not be bothered. Now, I love some of the buskers I've encountered in Europe. In one case, it was a string quartet, playing a tango piece. I almost wanted to drop all my barang to dance along with their music.
1: And you could have. Hakim has come along and said, I don't mind seeing buskers, but if the busker is blabbering lyrics, I'd rather not him or her sing, as it's ridiculous, especially in the morning when the morning is supposed to begin with an oomph instead of a spoiler. And I don't mind giving some small notes to those who sing well. And as for beggars, I will not donate, especially to those who are using their handphones or worse, smoking while begging. Okay?
2: Wow.
0: Actually, if you find a busker, you know, let's say not up to standard, complain to the National Arts Council.
2: Or just don't give them any money.
1: No, you could. You could. You just say you don't think they're good enough.
0: Take a video and then send it to the National Arts Council and go like, hey, what's up with you guys? How did you approve this busker?
1: I agree.
2: Yes. And while you're at it, please suggest that Glenn take over as the judge of the approval committee. Okay?
1: Yeah, you could do
0: that. I won't even need to go down. They can then send me these audition videos. And I'll just disapprove.
1: And then you see a hot girl in a tiny skirt.
0: Approve.
1: There you go.
2: Don't even need to listen. All right, voice notes coming through.
3: Good morning, guys. I enjoy the busking culture in Singapore. I would object to banning it in totality. I mean, I appreciate we have a platform to showcase and witness a variety of talents. And not all busking performances may be up to expectation, but I do admire the courage and confidence of these performers putting themselves out there and perform. So yeah, I'm all for the buskers continuing it.
2: Okay.
1: Okay. All right. We've got another one.
4: Morning, guys. You know, Singapore is really such a boring country. Nothing much to do over the weekends. And come on, let the buskers do their busking and then we can enjoy the music. And they are definitely not beggars, because beggars just sit down there, do nothing and asking for money. But the buskers, they are busking and they ask you for money. You just put down there, if you want to donate, you appreciate their music, just donate to them so that they can go on living. Thank you.
0: Okay. I don't think these buskers who sing particularly exciting. You know, I don't mind if they're doing acrobatics and all that.
1: Those are buskers
0: I'm just not for the singing buskers.
1: The noisy ones.
0: Because they can't really sing.
1: Because I remember there was an old man along Orchard Road as well, where he had these beads, you remember? And he was almost like cool.
2: And that
1: guy was old.
2: Yes.
1: Right?
2: So, but you know, he's really putting his talent out there. Yeah. You know, he's a performer, right? Yeah. So I wouldn't consider him a beggar.
0: I don't mind those performances,
2: Okay. Alright, well, thank you very much for your messages. I think we're just going to take a couple more and then we'll award a prize. But yeah, you can keep them coming through. Buskers and beggars, one and the same. Should we get rid of them altogether? Let's see.
5: 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Coming up next, Hot Takes with Carrie Chong. 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Kiss 92 weather.
2: All right, weather-wise, we are expecting cloudy skies, although to be honest, they could just be hazy skies today. Temperatures hitting highs of 35 degrees.
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1: On the PIE towards Changi, a broken down vehicle after Jalan Baha. Avoid lane 4. And on the TPE towards the SLE after Tampines Avenue 7, avoid lane 3, roadworks. And on the PIE towards Changi, a vehicle's broken down after Bukit Batok East Avenue 3. Wherever you are, stay safe.
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0: New jeans. Speaking of which, I bought a pair of new jeans.
1: Did you?
2: Are they skinny jeans?
0: No, they're big.
1: Baggy jeans. Baggy. Oh, nice. You actually suit that.
0: Really?
1: I've told
0: you. I'll wear it tomorrow.
1: Okay, cool.
2: Okay. All right. So we've been talking, of course, about very, very. I don't want to say divisive, but this has been a very fiery topic this morning about busking. Should we have him? Glenn, of course, said something that got everybody texting in. Buskers, are they beggars?
0: I'm sure I'm not the only one who feels this way.
1: All right. I think you're the only one.
0: But it's okay. From now on, I'll just call them buskers.
2: We're down to our last message.
3: Hi, this is Eileen. First of all, Glenn, be nice. Oh. Okay, so I disagree that a beggar and a busker is the same thing. A beggar asks you to give, but a busker actually gives you something first, whether it's music or entertainment, and leaves it entirely up to you whether you think it's worth paying for. So essentially, a busker isn't asking for charity. They're putting a skill, or what they think is their skill, on display and then saying, if this added something to your day, you're welcome to show your appreciation. So that's not begging. That's basically performing, but without a ticket counter.
4: What? Well, and I wanted to add that calling buskers beggars simply because they accept money feels a little bit unfair, because then by that logic, anyone who performs for voluntary tips is essentially begging.
2: Alright, thank you, Eileen.
0: Eileen, I'm convinced by you.
2: Why,
0: I know, she sounds so good.
2: Okay.
0: She sounds so clear, explaining everything to me.
2: Alright, also she sounds like she could be pretty.
1: He would listen to her anytime.
2: She has a very nice voice.
0: Well, I'm sure
2: like,
0: she's
2: Like, you know,
0: pretty.
2: If I close my eyes, listen to her voice, the person I imagine, she comes across very
0: voice.
2: Pretty.
0: Okay, just because I love your voice, congratulations, Eileen. 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Congratulations, Eileen.
1: It's a Singapore-founded company, and it's really, really good. Congratulations, and tomorrow, and thank... Well, wait, let me rewind that. Thank you, Tim. Thank you so much for keeping us company from 6 a.m. We're going to be back tomorrow again, doing it all over again, and this time at 8 a.m. we have Dr. Chu Wan Ling, obstetrician and gynecologist at Mount Elizabeth Novena Hospital, being the first doctor in our series for Good Morning Doctor, which is back.
2: Yay!
0: So exciting. Yay.
2: Fantastic. It's going to be a very timely topic. Glenn and I have not seen our gynie in a very long time.
1: Oh, okay. Well, if you are, you know, going through a pregnancy or wanting to go through a pregnancy, what should you actually consider when choosing your maternity care? If that's a topic for you, then tune in at 8 a.m.
0: All right. Thank you so much for all your text messages as well as your voice messages on 8855-0920. We'll do it all over again tomorrow. All right, up next, Carrie Chong, your company till 1 p.m. today. Keep it right here on KISS 92.
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0: Tanisha right here on Kiss 92 with a brand new track this week on our playlist, Nobody Wanna Dance Anymore. I do, but only when nobody's watching. All right, Carrie Chong hanging out with you on a Tuesday. Good morning.
1: You know what?
2: The hot take of the day.
0: All right, this is an interesting take because I read a survey that was done and it mentions when parents are the happiest, you know, at which stage of their kids' lives, right? Whether it's babies or they're toddlers or maybe when they're adults. I'll share the results of that study in a bit with you. But today, let's just say some parents genuinely regret becoming parents. And that's different from regretting their children. Ah. There is a distinction. It's uncomfortable, but it's important to note. Okay. So today's hot take of the day, some parents do regret being dads and moms, but that doesn't mean that you regret your kids or that you don't love them. What do you think? 8855-0920. Get in touch. Coming up as well, we got the sounds of Bad Bunny with Nueva Yol. And I check on the PSI readings for this hour. It is currently 10:17.
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0: Okie dokie, let's take a look at the PSI reading. It is mostly unhealthy in the central, northern, eastern, and western regions. Central region, 128. South, we're okay. Under 100, that's at 96. Moderate, PM 2.5, mostly normal. And then in the regions that is elevated, we're talking about the central regions mostly. All right, temperature-wise, 35 degrees at its highest. It's still fair and warm today.
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0: Kiss 92, the sounds of MIA, one called Bad Girls. It's Carrie Chong with you. Happy Tuesday.
1: You know what?
2: The hot take of the day.
0: All right, so some parents genuinely regret becoming parents, and that's different from regretting their children. I can relate to that because I did not plan for motherhood. You know, it came kind of suddenly and accidentally, and I had to embrace the role, especially with my first child, right, as the time went on. That's a story I've told many people, and there's no shame in saying that I do miss my old life. You know, as parents, as moms and dads, it doesn't mean you love your kids any less. You are allowed to miss your old life, the sleep that you've missed out on, money, opportunities, time alone to do the stuff that you want to do. But that's been put on the back burner now that you've got a family. So yeah, that's our hot take of the day, 8855-0920. What do you think? Derek, who says, you know what? I regret not being a parent. Yeah, he's married, but no kids. But I know people who experience rollercoaster of emotions throughout their kid's life. So it's very difficult to pin down an emotion to one exact moment. Ah, yes. The study that we were talking about, right? I came across the study that pinpoints exactly when a parent is the happiest and when he or she is not, which I'm going to share with you in just a bit. What do you think it is? Is it during the trying, like early years, or maybe the teenage years, or when they grow up into adults? Some parents do regret becoming moms and dads, but that's different from regretting their children. What do you think?
2: All the great songs in one place. Kiss 92. 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
4: These are your news headlines. I'm Shahzad Haque. Singapore is set to widen the range of investments that can qualify for tax exemptions under its family office schemes. Deputy Prime Minister Gan Kim Yong says family offices have asked for more flexibility in how they manage their portfolios, including investments in digital payment tokens and insurance policies. The Monetary Authority of Singapore is reviewing the feedback and will announce the updated list and implementation date later. Qualifying investments currently include stocks, bonds, funds, derivatives, overseas property and private equity. Mr. Gan says the changes will help keep Singapore's wealth management framework competitive. Claims that civil servants and their families disproportionately purchased property near planned but unannounced train stations are up for discussion in Parliament today. Nine MPs have raised questions to the government about claims made by a paper published by the US non-profit National Bureau of Economic Research last month. The government is already reviewing home purchases made between 2007 and 2011 by officers involved in rail planning at the time. The Public Service Division says any evidence that non-public information was used for personal benefit will be referred to the police. MPs will also question the government over rising retrenchments and delays to the North-South Corridor. Employees at iron ore trader Radiant World say they haven't received their September salaries as the company faces legal action from several lenders. Staff in Singapore, China, and Europe say wages, which are normally paid around the fourth week of the month, had not arrived by yesterday. A Singapore court had appointed KPMG as interim judicial manager in September after creditor Mizuho Bank sought to remove the management of its main Singapore operation. Several lenders have accused Radiant World of providing falsified documents. A Singapore judge said the company was likely to become unable to pay its debts. In world news, fighting between Yemen's Iran-backed Houthis and Saudi-backed forces has escalated further across the region. The Houthis say they've struck several targets in Saudi Arabia, including Riyadh's international airport and an Aramco refinery, though the claims have not been independently verified. Meanwhile, in Yemen, government forces say they've regained key areas around the Bab el-Mandeb Strait, one of the world's most important shipping routes. They also claim to have retaken the strategic port city of Mocha, although the full extent of those gains has yet to be independently confirmed. And finally, Vietnamese police have arrested 12 men accused of stealing nearly 2,700 cats to be sold for food. Police say the motorbike riding suspects carried out night raids in small groups in residential areas of Ho Chi Minh City. Police uncovered the network in July, seizing 50 live cats, 55 traps, 2 weighing scales and 2 fur removal machines. In Vietnam, eating cat meat is legal, but vendors must have certificates showing where the animals were acquired from.
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2: Keeping your workday in the right frame of mind, one great song at a time. 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

0: 92, the sounds of Marina and the Diamonds, someone called Prima Donna. Good morning, it's Kerry Chong hanging out with you on a Tuesday. Hope you're having a great one so far. Today, things are a little bit heavy. Yes, I gotta admit, but I think it's a conversation that is healthy for discussion. So let's get to it.
1: You know what?
2: The hot take of the day.
0: So some parents do genuinely regret becoming parents, and that's different from regretting their children. It doesn't mean that they love their kids any less, and being a parent is not your identity. It is a role that we take very seriously, yeah, but there are people, friends, who say, yeah, I miss my old life, and there's no shame in saying that. Hui Shan, who says, good morning, I don't regret being a mom. I love my three girls, but I don't like the stress that comes with it, especially when exams are coming up or when they're not well. I had a difficult time in conceiving my first child. She only came 5 years after our marriage, and 3 years later, she brought her second sister, and another 3 years, another sister, which we were not expecting. Three's a crowd, but I love them all. Very sweet. Thank you very much for sharing. This one from Clarence, who says, no regrets because we planned to have kids and were actively trying even while we were in Japan, and we had one made. But not going to lie, it was very hard for the first one as we were both first-time parents. But our daughter taught us a lot about ourselves, and then we're so much more prepared for the second. Yes, I agree. The feeling is completely different, okay? Once you've had the first, second one is kind of like a breeze, right? But yeah, very overwhelmed. That's how I felt. And I even slipped into a bit of a postpartum depression for about 2 weeks to a month after my first kid was born. Yeah, locked myself in the room, didn't want to meet family or friends who came by. It's a real thing. But yes, we do miss the old us, says Clarence. Without the kids, sometimes we were so much more carefree. Most of you are saying you don't regret it, although I've got a WhatsApp that I want to read out because it's a very heartfelt sharing from somebody who says, I don't, but my wife does, and I don't blame her. That is coming up next, but keep your WhatsApp messages coming through, 8855-0920.
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5: All right, quite a number of incidents you want to take note of. First up on the PIE towards Tuas after Tampines, a vehicle has broken down. Another breakdown on the SLE towards CTE after Woodlands Avenue 2. This is on lane 4. And then look out for roadworks as well. Dunnan Road towards the city after Kim Hock Road on lane 3. And Raffles Boulevard towards Republic Boulevard after Temasek Avenue on lanes 1 and 4. It is very congested.
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0: Haven't heard this one in a bit. Huntrex with Golden right here on Kiss 92. All the great songs in one place. Unless, of course, you've been secretly re-watching K-pop Demon Hunters. All right. It's Carrie Chong with you on a Tuesday. It is 10:52 right now, and here we go with today's hot take.
1: You know what?
2: The hot take of the day.
0: Some parents genuinely regret becoming parents, and that's different from regretting their children. There is a distinction. It doesn't mean that you love your kids any less, but you are allowed to miss your old life. That's what I'm talking about. This one who texted in, actually, and I wanted to read this because it's a very heartfelt sharing. Hi, Carrie. It is a heavy one for me today. My wife does regret, and I don't blame her, because as our kids grow, the teenage years, it's a very huge change. We're faced with so many challenges. It's overwhelming. The psychological changes and then shutting away from us. We see the once innocent and happy kids just disappear from us and isolating themselves. It hurts. And we often feel very helpless. We don't know what to do. They walk their own journeys blind to their selfishness and stubbornness. We cannot protect nor stop them. I have never regretted, but, you know, the worries are so hard. We often wonder what's on the mind of our son. Okay, you know what? I hope you tell your wife that she doesn't have to feel guilty, feel bad about feeling the way she does. Okay. And it's not her fault. The kids are going through a phase, because in a study that was done on over 2,200 mothers, all right, over 2,000 mothers, those with kids aged between 11 to 13 actually reported the lowest well-being and the most stress. Okay. And then the next stage is, of course, the secondary school years, right? Those are the toughest. The happiest parents are, actually infancy, you know, the early stages, baby days. The nights are long, you know, days are long, but parents are actually happiest. And then it diminishes when they go to preschool, primary school. It does get better, you know, when they become adults, when they go into adulthood. So I hope that offers your wife a tad bit of comfort. Thank you so much for sharing. It means a whole lot to me. That's our hot take of the day. I think it's a necessary conversation, even though it's hard. Some parents genuinely regret becoming parents, and that's different from regretting their children. We'll continue to talk about this in the next hour, so keep your messages coming through.
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5: you?
6: No, I wouldn't. At would most, you just don't give them money.
5: Yeah, exactly. And walk on. Mm. Would you then?
4: But I feel like sometimes, you know, because I'm very much like a Simon Cowell kind of, you know, mm-hmm. person, right?
6: Got the same outfit.
4: Because, you know, I mean, some people in their minds, they think they sing really well, but they actually don't. So someone needs to be honest with them. That's why I'm thinking I'm the perfect person to replace whoever it is right now who are approving the buskers.
5: Sounds like you're looking for a new job.
2: 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Back tomorrow morning from 6 on Kiss 92. All the great songs in one place. Hot takes. Making mornings hit different. You make me so-

0: That sounds a long shot. One called Moonwalking right here on Kiss 92. All the great songs in one place with me, Carrie Chong. And we're still at it. Yes.
1: You know what?
2: The hot take of the day.
0: All right, talking about parents regretting being parents, but that's different from regretting your kids. The distinction is uncomfortable, but it's important to note, okay? It's normal. It's okay to say, I miss my old life, you know, because parenting should not be your identity. It is a role that we play, what we take very seriously. But we're allowed to have those moments, I think. This one from Elson, who says, parenting is the only job where you feel completely unqualified every single day, yet you wouldn't trade your boss for the world. If I had a redo button, I'd probably panic. But then I look at my daughter, Chloe, and realize I choose this chaotic life all over again. Sometimes I think, you know, I feel like I'm just winging it and hoping for the best, even though everyone tells me I'm a great dad. But it is not easy being a parent. You can't just throw money at it and call it a day. Yes, thank you very much. You have to be playmate, therapist, mentor, emergency snack provider, all rolled into one. To all the parents, okay, especially to, you know, if you feel that you're not doing enough. Sometimes I feel that way, you know, because I want time for myself, right? So I'm like, selfishly, I go out with my friends to dinner, but then I leave the kids at home and I feel bad. Trust me, you are doing a fantastic job. Yeah, so don't let self-doubt creep in and make you feel any lesser, you know, it's fine. This one from Josh. Good morning. I have three kids, he says. Twin girls who are 5 and an 8-year-old boy. To be honest, there are times I ask myself, why is this so hard? It's frustrating. I am tired all the time, but personally, no regrets, you know. They've been a joy in our lives and have changed us for the better. And once you've decided to have kids, there's no turning back. Oh boy, tell me about it. How you feel at the end of the day does not matter anymore. It's our duty as parents to be there for them and to nurture them, even though we have 5% battery. Lisa, who begs to differ, she says, I have regrets becoming a mom because the world is a mess. You know, inhumanity, wars, plus it is so tough trying to survive. It's super competitive. Many times I feel sorry bringing a life to a world that often is more harmful than good. Matt, of course, is saying, I have missed my life before kids, but I feel it's hard to say you regret becoming parents, but not regretting the kids. The kids are why you are a parent. Okay. The oxymoron is that the reason we may resent our kids for the loss of our old lives is also the reason they are endearing. I need to wrap my head around that. How does that work? All right. Thank you so much for all your heartfelt sharings. It means a whole lot to me. And remember, tell yourself every time you feel like you're not doing enough, breathe. You are doing a fantastic job, moms and dads. Time right now, it is 11:18.
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0: And it's a fair and warm day. Temperature high of 35 degrees. With the haze, it's not helping as well. So please stay hydrated. Drink lots of water before you get a dry, itchy throat.
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0: One call away, that's Charlie Puth right here on Kiss 92 with me, Kerry Chong. Good morning and lunchtime pretty soon. A bit of sad news that I read yesterday. Yeah, this was a place that me and the then husband would go to when we were pak toying. You know, we love the kopi and the Ipoh Hor Fun and the Asam Laksa there. And turns out that they are closing down their final Singapore outlet. Closed, last day of operations is actually this Sunday. So expect a lot of crowds. We're talking about Old Town White Coffee. I didn't even know that they closed down so many outlets. The final one is at Kallang Wave Mall. So after more than 12 years there, they say their lease is expiring and the landlord's decision is not to renew the lease at the current location. And of course, they have decided to close down the last outlet. It's a Malaysian kopitiam chain, and I used to have a lot of good memories, you know, eating at Old Town White Coffee. So if you're a big fan as well, head on down to their last outlet at Kallang Wave Mall before this Sunday and enjoy your last bowl of Ipoh Hor Fun and your white coffee. All right, still to come as well, we are going to the movies next week on Wednesday, 14th October. It's a funny comedy that I think you'll love. Take a friend, your partner, and join us for this one. More details up next, so stay close. It is a Tuesday, October the 6th.
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4: These are your news headlines. I'm Shahzad Haq. Construction and transport companies are being urged to pause and review their safety procedures following 7 workplace deaths in the 2 industries since September. Firms are being encouraged to strengthen risk controls and address safety gaps, with particular attention on the safe use of concrete pumps and preventing vehicles from rolling away. The Ministry of Manpower is also stepping up enforcement until November 4th. Fines for first-time offences are being raised from $2,000 to $3,000, while minimum stop work orders will increase from 5 to 8 weeks. Companies could also be barred from hiring new migrant workers for 3 months in serious cases. Hazy conditions are lingering across Singapore this morning, with air quality still unhealthy in most parts of the island. At 9:30 a.m., the 24-hour PSI was 128 in central Singapore, 114 in the west, 113 in the east, and 107 in the north, all in the unhealthy range. The south remained moderate at 96. Hourly PM 2.5 levels were elevated only in central Singapore at 61. The NEA expects the 24-hour PSI to stay in the high moderate to mid unhealthy range, with smoke from Indonesia continuing to drift towards Singapore. A 32-year-old man will be charged tomorrow with killing a 73-year-old man following an incident at Telok Blangah Heights. The police said they received calls for assistance near Block 61 Telok Blangah Heights at about 6 p.m. yesterday. When they arrived, a 73-year-old man was found lying motionless, while a 53-year-old man was injured. Both were taken to hospital. The 32-year-old man was arrested after he called the police to surrender. Police added that investigations are ongoing. However, there's no evidence to suggest a religiously motivated attack or an act of terror. In Singapore, murder carries the death penalty. In Russia, around 200 people have been quarantined following the unexplained death of a worker at a plague research institute in Siberia. The 28-year-old woman died from pneumonia of an unknown cause. Online claims suggested she had dropped a test tube containing live bacteria, but Russia's health watchdog says it found no evidence of any accident involving pathogens. Authorities say no new cases have been reported, and there's no evidence linking her death to her work. The World Health Organization says the risk to the general public appears low. US President Donald Trump's approval rating remains at a record low of 32%, less than a month before the November 3rd midterm elections. According to a Reuters Ipsos poll, support among Hispanic voters has fallen to 24%, the lowest of either of his presidential terms. The poll found registered voters prefer Democrats over Republicans by 44 to 37%. Cost of living is the top issue for Americans, with inflation spiking after the Iran war. Republicans' advantage among voters aged 50 and older, who make up a large share of the midterm electorate, has also narrowed significantly.
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0: the neighborhood at something called Sweater Weather. If you come work at SPH, right, you'll know exactly how that feels. It's a freezer in here. All right, it's Carrie Chong. Happy Tuesday. Lunchtime pretty soon. So hang tight for your chance to win those vouchers to go to Monk's Brew Club. It is a cool place for some good coffee and hearty food, located right in the heart of Katong. For now, though, we want you to join us at a movie screening that's happening on 14th of October on a Wednesday. The movie is titled Rolling Loud. Rolling Loud. Okay, take note of what I'm saying. Rolling Loud. And it stars funny man Owen Wilson. It's a comedy inspired by a true story, a story of an overprotective father who attempts to bond with his 13-year-old son by sneaking him into the Rolling Loud hip-hop music festival in Miami. So if you want to win a pair of invites, all you have to do is WhatsApp the title of the movie along with your name to 88550920 right now. It's rated M18, so you will need to be above 18 years old. ID verification will be required. We'll throw in some popcorn as well. The movie is on Wednesday, 14th October. Showtime is 7 p.m. at Shaw Theatres Lido. We'll see you there. All right, you've heard of fried eggs and you've heard of scrambled eggs, but here comes the frambled. Yes, F-R-A-M-B-L-E-D. It is the next big thing in eggs. Frambled eggs. How, why, when, what? I'll tell you more in just a bit, so stay where you are.
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7: I just want to live my life. 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
8: On the AYE towards Tuas on lane 3, this is after Pioneer. An accident has occurred. Once again, AYE towards Tuas after Pioneer. Look out for that. We got heavy traffic on Stamford Road towards Beach Road after Raffles Avenue. Blackout of lights at the junction of Dover Road. This is near Newtown Secondary School, so slow down if you're headed there. And finally, a vehicle has broken down on the PIE, BKE towards the PIE after Dairy Farm Road. Still to come, James Arthur falling like the stars.
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0: really like this one. Something called Live My Life, brand new this week on Kiss 92. Heartsteel from League of Legends. Wow. It's Carrie Chong with you on Hot Takes. Lunchtime pretty soon. If you're feeling like some protein, some eggs today, why not try some frambled eggs? Yeah, you heard me right. Frambled, okay? F-R-A-M-B-L-E-D. It's the new thing that's kind of taken the internet by storm. So instead of fried eggs and scrambled eggs, you put them together. Yeah, it's a hybrid. So there are different ways to make it, okay? There's a very simple way of just melting some butter into your pan or your skillet and then putting three eggs, right? Don't break the yolk yet, but kind of just scramble the whites a little bit. And then after that, if you like it jammy, you break apart the yolk and let it cook a little bit. So it is touted to be a lot easier and less challenging than scrambled eggs, which can sometimes go very, very wrong. So scrambled eggs, different ways of making it. There is one method that I saw that breaks apart the, well, separates the whites and the yolks. Okay, so you cook, put in the whites first after buttering your skillet, and then after that, you put in your yolks. So it really depends, but go check it out. Okay, it is the next big thing in terms of, yeah, eggs. Frambled eggs. Are you gonna try it? If you do, let me know how it goes. I might give it a go sometime soon. Yeah, it is apparently quite tasty, very simple to make. Salt, pepper, if you like, add in a little bit of cheese, and there goes a full complete meal. Yeah, protein fix.
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0: hope you like this one. It's brand new on our playlist this week on Kiss 92. Jackson Wang, and that is a heartfelt tribute to his fans. In fact, in the music video, right, real fans were featured. He flew 30 of them from over 80 countries, including Singapore, the US and China, to Tokyo, Japan, all expenses paid trip just to star in this music video. And the video was shot entirely on the iPhone 18 Pro. Hey, light it also can. Ha ha! Alright, good afternoon. It is Carrie Chong with you on a Tuesday. How's it going? Time for us to do this.
1: Wrong answers only.
0: Okay, so this week we've got that prize worth $100 from Monk's Brew Club. 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
0: All right, mostly fair and warm. No sign of rain today. So, haze, not too good. Unhealthy in most parts of the country. Well, central regions hits the worst. 130 PSI reading. And then PM 2.5, it is slightly elevated. So, stay indoors if you can. And if you need to head out, please put on a mask.
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0: Maroon 5 featuring Wiz Khalifa, and that one called Payphone. Go get your tickets to watch them live at National Stadium on 12th February next year. This is part of the Asia tour, so they're doing one stop only here in Singapore. Tickets are now on sale at Ticketmaster Singapore, so get them right now. It's Kiss 92, all the great songs in one place with me, Carrie Chong. Hello, hello.
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0: All right, today is National Noodle Day, so for lunch, I am thinking maybe some bak chor mee. I know Andy has a really good recommendation that's not too far from the office, so he's going to send me a photo. I will check and see whether it's legit or not. But the question, who is bak chor mee's best friend? All right, this one says, oh, Carrie Chong. Yes, for sure, because I love bak chor mee. Jessica, Maggie Mee, the only friend he calls only after midnight. Matt says, Kong Ba Pao, of course, they are close as bak brothers. Tialong, bak chor mee's best friend is the tissue packet because every relationship has its ups and downs, but this one always ends up wiping away the tears. Colin, bak chor mee's best friend is Milo Dinosaur because they always meet at the Kopitiam. CL, Hung Hu is what? Barbecued fish, right? Or loa, Hokkien Mee, also Kam Chia Chui with lemon. You're trying to test my Hokkien. Okay, sugarcane juice with lemon. You sound like Newton Hawker Center, okay? Clarence says, Kopi Siu Tai, of course, perfect meal for lunch. I actually am thinking of this combination right now. 8855-0920, keep your best wrong answers coming in, okay? And I'll be calling back the winner in just a bit to walk away with those vouchers worth $100 to Monk's Brew Club, located in the heart of Katong. If you're into specialty brews when it comes to coffee, hearty comfort food, and just gathering with your friends or your colleagues, this is a place to go to, monksbrew.club. 8855-0920. Good luck on a Tuesday, October the 6th.
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6: These are your news headlines. I'm Shahzad Haque. The Ministry of Manpower is tightening enforcement in the construction and transport sectors after 7 workplace deaths since September. From now until November 4th, first-time safety offences can draw fines of $3,000, up from $2,000. Minimum stop work orders will also increase from 5 to 8 weeks, while companies could be barred from hiring new migrant workers for 3 months in serious cases. Firms in the two sectors are also being urged to carry out a voluntary safety timeout until October 18th. To review risks and close safety gaps. A new psychiatric care facility in Haugang has taken in 165 patients from the Institute of Mental Health since opening this year. The Vanguard Healthcare Hub aims to move long-term psychiatric care into community-based settings. Its 257-bed care home has admitted 151 residents with chronic but stable conditions. Another 14 are in a 48-bed rehabilitation home focused on independent living and work skills. Health Minister Ong Ye Kung says many long-term IMH patients are aging and increasingly require nursing support rather than acute psychiatric care. A daycare centre at the Haugang facility is scheduled to open in early 2027. Community Chest says it gave out a record of more than $80 million to social service programs in the 2025 financial year. The funding supported 340 projects and benefited more than 130,000 people. This is 45% above the average of the previous 3 years. During its annual awards ceremony last night, Comchest said the increase came from expanded support for existing programs as well as new initiatives. More than $17 million went to mental health programs, while over $14 million supported vulnerable children and youth. Southeast Asia's electricity demand is expected to grow by more than 5% a year through 2030, putting greater pressure on power systems across the region. According to a new International Energy Agency report, rising demand will be driven by cooling data centers and industry needs. Indonesia is expected to account for the biggest share of the increase, followed by Vietnam. The IEA also warns that continued reliance on imported LNG and coal could push up power generation costs and electricity prices, especially if fuel markets remain volatile. Best-selling British author and former politician Geoffrey Archer has died at the age of 86. His publisher HarperCollins says Archer sold more than 300 million books worldwide, including Cain and Abel and Not a Penny More, Not a Penny Less. He also served as a Conservative politician under Margaret Thatcher. But his career was overshadowed by a 2001 conviction for perjury and perverting the course of justice. His final novel, Adam and Eve, is due out this month.
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0: Yo, hello.
1: Yo, yo. Mr. Andy. Hi. So
0: yeah,
1: how's
0: can we chum, how are you?
1: I'm good, I'm good. Hey, so where's the photo of this very power bar chow mee?
0: Okay. The shop closed faster than anyone else. I mean, I think the team needs one, but close already. So I'm heading to block 73, which called Lai Hing Bar Chow Mee.
1: Okay, okay.
0: The one wait is about 45 minutes to 1 hour.
1: Huh? And you're going to wait?
0: Yeah, I don't know. Yeah, I'm going to hear. Yeah, it's okay. I'm working a lot of time, so practice to go.
1: Okay, okay. So, today's question for wrong answers only. Let's go.
2: Wrong answers only.
1: Who is Bar Chow Mee's best friend?
0: My mom and my stomach.
1: Poor Bar Chow Mee. Congratulations, Andy. You just walked away with those vouchers to go enjoy some good coffee and food at Monk's Brew Club. It's worth $100. All right.
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1: All right, we've got two accidents. Yes, that's just occurred. First one on the AYE towards Tuas. This is at Pioneer Exit, so look out for that. And then in town, Havelock Road heading towards Kim Seng Road after Saiboo Street on Lane 4. Please be cautious. A vehicle has broken down on the PIE towards Tuas. This is after Pioneer Road North on Lane 4 as well. And traffic lights are faulty at the junction of Bukit Batok West Avenue 5. This is near Block 372.
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0: What a great track on a Tuesday afternoon, especially if you just finished Makan and you're dozing off at your desk. Wakey, wakey. Paul Russell and Lil Boo Thing on Kiss 92. All the great sounds in one place. All right, don't forget to send in your entries if you want to catch a movie with us next Wednesday at Shaw Theatres Lido. The date is 14 October. Showtime is 7 p.m. and the movie in question is Rolling Loud. Not soft, but loud. Okay, it stars funny man Owen Wilson. It's comedy, rated M18. Popcorn will be provided. To win, all you have to do is WhatsApp the title of the movie, Rolling Loud, along with your name to 8855-0920. If you score tickets, you will hear from us by the 9th of October, which is this Friday. All right, time for me to head out of here. Make way for Miss Charmaine Pois, your company all the way till 4 o'clock. Let's do this all over again tomorrow on a midweek Wednesday. My name is Carrie Chong. Happy lunching and ta-ta.
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0: That's Ray featuring Hans Zimmer, Click Clack Symphony, right here on Kiss 92. All the great songs in one place. It is Charmaine Pua with you here on Kiss Cafe, your company till 4 on Kiss 92. And I had a wonderful night last night celebrating Spain's National Day at this event that was held by the Embassy of Spain. So had a lot of fun, lots of great food by a lot of different Spanish restaurants that are here in Singapore, from the likes of Esquina to Carlitos to Tinto as well. Even Tapas 24 was on site too. So very, very delicious evening that I had last night. And we also watched a flamenco performance as well. Amazing. Coming up for you later on the show, though, instead of Spanish food, we're going to give away a voucher for you to enjoy some delicious German food. That's right. It is the month of October, and you could win yourself an Oktoberfest voucher worth $150, which is inclusive of the Oktoberfest sharing platter, plus 5 pints of German beer for you to celebrate Oktoberfest with your friends in style over at Park Bäckerei's Icon Village outlet. If you want a chance to pick it up, you got to stay tuned. It's happening for you later on the show right here on Kiss 92. All the great songs in one place. The time now is 1:13.
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1: Taylor Swift, Patient Zero. Madonna and Charlie XCX, Danceteria After Hours. 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
1: 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Nobody wanna dance anymore. Jackson Wang. Thank you.
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0: 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Kiss 92 weather.
6: Honestly, I was hoping for rain, but unfortunately, that's not on the cards. It's fair and warm for the rest of today. Temperature a high of 35 degrees Celsius, a low of 26. And the reason why I was hoping for rain is because the 24-hour PSI is currently in the unhealthy level all across the island from 101 to 131, okay? And also for the 1 hour PM 2.5, it's currently only in the band 1 normal range in the north. For the rest of the island, it's between 61 to 86 in the band 2 elevated range. If you want the latest update for the haze, it's haze.gov.sg.
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0: It's Haven with Fade to Black right here on Kiss 92. All the great songs in one place. It is Charmaine Pua with you here on Kiss Cafe, your company till 4 on Kiss 92. And how would you like to be one of the first in Singapore to catch Rolling Loud, a comedy starring Owen Wilson? Well, this could be yours. All thanks to Kiss 92, we are inviting you to be one of the first to catch it. If you are 18 and above and you are free on the 14th of October on Wednesday at 7 p.m. to join us at Shaw Theatre's Lido. It's essentially about this father who's trying to bond with his teenage son, 13 years old, and he decided, you know what, I'm going to sneak my son into a music festival. 13! My goodness, imagine all that could go wrong. Well, if you want to catch this movie with us on the 14th of October, that's next Wednesday at 7 p.m. at Shaw Theatre's Lido, and you are, of course, 18 and above because the show is rated M18, drop me a WhatsApp right now with the title of the movie Rolling Loud. Send that in together with your name. Send us the WhatsApp at 88550920. And if you are one of the lucky few to get a pair of tickets, you're going to hear from us by Friday this week, okay? And then after that, you can keep your Wednesday night free. This Rolling Loud movie contest is all thanks to Shaw Theatres.
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3: 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Since you forgot my birthday, well, don't be surprised if I forget your name too. I am the dramatic owl after all. More hot tea with me tonight, 8 p.m.
1: 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Kiss 92 traffic.
0: The roads seem pretty clear for now, but if you spot anything major on the roads, drop me a WhatsApp when it's safe, 88550920.
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0: That's James Morrison. You give me something right here on Kiss 92. All the great songs in one place. It is Charmaine Poix with you here on Kiss Cafe. And I don't care, you know, I've decided I'm going to start my Christmas countdown already because I need something to look forward to. It is October the 6th already. And I'm very sure I'm not the only one, okay? Because just a few days ago, Joshua Simon of The Owls, he shared with us that Mariah Carey's All I Want for Christmas, it has officially entered the charts once more. And I think that's all right since we're already in Q4 of 2026. Now, if you feel the same, if you need something to look forward to, the festive season, just celebrations and whatnot, it makes me very happy to share that it's 80 days to Christmas.
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4: 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You do this before 11 a.m. every day. 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
7: No, I just want to say, if Tim thought it was 11 p.m., what time are you brushing your teeth?
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2: 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Back tomorrow morning from 6 on KISS 92. 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

0: It's Taylor Swift, Patient Zero, right here on Kiss 92. All the great songs in one place. It is Romaine Poir with you here on Kiss Cafe. And once more, it is a Tuesday. And Tuesdays on the show, usually it's either Tasty Tuesday, where I share with you a recommendation of a place that I've been to that I really wish that you would go and enjoy as well. If not, it would be Chef Bites. And that's what we're having today. A chat with a chef for him to tell you about what he has in store for you at his restaurant. It's going to be chef patron Michael Wilson of one Michelin-starred Marguerite and Hortus as well over at the Flower Dome. Can you imagine such a gorgeous space housing a restaurant that you can dine at? Not just one, but two as well. And he will tell us all about it later on, his journey as a chef and also what he has in store for us, the whole experience that you could enjoy over at Marguerite too. So stay tuned for it. It's coming up for you 3 to 4 p.m. here on Kiss 92. In the meantime, though, I also do have a prize in store for you. And if you're wondering, what could it be? Stay on. I'll tell you more details in just a while on Kiss 92. The time now is 2:15.
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0: I'm sure you're wondering what the 24-hour PSI is. Well, all around the island, it's in the unhealthy range between 101 to 133. And when it comes to 1 hour PM 2.5, only the south of Singapore is currently in the normal range. For the rest, it is in the Bantu elevated range for PM 2.5, and that would be between 60 to 95. If you want the latest on the haze, just visit haze.gov.sg. If not, it is fair and warm for the rest of today. Temperature a high of 35 degrees Celsius, a low of 26.
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That's Neon Trees, Everybody Talks, right here on KISS 92. All the great songs in one place. It is Charmaine Pua with you here on KISS Cafe, and soon I'm going to be talking about a prize, an Oktoberfest package that you could enjoy, all thanks to Park Bakery over at Icon Village. 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Now, if you're wondering how to pick this up, stay on. I'll give you more details in just a while. It's happening right here on KISS 92, all the great songs in one place. It's Tuesday, the 6th of October. 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

0: That's One Republic with Need Your Love right here on Kiss 92. All the great songs in one place. It is Charmaine Poix with you here on Kiss Cafe, your company till 4 here on Kiss 92. And if what you need is a prize, all thanks to Park Baccarat, that's what I got for you. An Oktoberfest voucher worth $150 from them. Now, they do have two outlets. First one at Marina Bay Link Mall and also at Icon Village. And that's a place that you should head to if you want to celebrate Oktoberfest for this month of October. You can enjoy their German sausages, the sauerkraut, the pork knuckles, and of course, Park Baccarat's freshly baked pretzels too. Now, as part of this prize that we're giving away, it includes one Oktoberfest sharing platter plus 5 pints of German beer to go along with it. And it's worth $150. If you want to score this prize for me, super simple, okay? All you need to do is just answer this question for me. How many pints of German beer will you get as part of their Oktoberfest feast that we're giving away today? Tell me right now your answer together with your full name, your email address. WhatsApp me right now, 88550920, and you could score this prize. Good luck.
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0: On the PIE headed towards Tuas, it is slow moving at Adam Road entrance. Also, a couple of vehicles have broken down. First, on the AYE headed towards MCE after the PIE, and on the PIE as well headed towards Tuas once more, a vehicle has broken down after Eng Neo Avenue. Drive safe.
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0: That's Billie Eilish, What Was I Made For, right here on Kiss 92. All the great songs in one place. It is Charmaine Pois with you here on Kiss Cafe, giving away the prize from Park Becherai worth $150. 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In the meantime, though, let me give away the prize. On the line with me right now is Sebastian, who is out and about on the road, so I don't want to take up too much of his time, but I do want to get him this prize, which consists of the sharing platter and also some German beers over at Park Becherai. So tell me, Sebastian, how many pints of German beer will you get as part of this Oktoberfest feast that we're giving away today?
1: 5 pints.
0: 5 pints over at Park Becherai's Icon Village outlet. Congratulations. The prize is yours, Sebastian.
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5: La, I wouldn't. At most, you just don't give them money.
4: 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And walk on. Mm. Would
3: but
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3: feel, but I feel like sometimes, you know, because I'm very much like a Simon Cowell kind of, you know, person, right?
5: Got the same outfit.
3: Because, you know, I mean, some people in their minds, they think they sing really well, but they actually don't. So someone needs to be honest with them. Get That's me. Why I'm thinking I'm the perfect person to replace whoever it is right now who are approving the buskers.
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1: Welcome to Chef Bites. It's Charmaine Pua with you here on Kiss Cafe. And with me today, I've got a very special guest, Chef Michael Wilson, who is the chef patron of Marguerite and Hortus as well, which is located in a very, very pretty space. But I'll let him tell you all about it in just a bit. Welcome to the show, Chef Michael.
2: Thank you for having me, Charmaine.
1: Tell me about your journey as a chef. How did it begin? Where did you go to? And how did you end up here?
2: I've been working in the kitchen since I was 15. Started in Australia, worked for some very prominent chefs in Melbourne. One of them actually aligned me a job in Shanghai. I made my way to Shanghai when I was 27. My first head chef job. I had no idea what I was doing.
1: What do you mean?
2: I had to learn Chinese, learn some management skills.
1: Right.
2: Pretty sure I cried my first day of work. I was staying in the hotel and I went back upstairs into the room and I was like, what have I done? They gave me a lot of opportunities. They put a lot of trust in me. I'm very thankful for that. I'm a little bit flabbergasted by the faith they had in a 27-year-old. But it worked out really well. Got a Michelin star like straight away.
1: You've got Marguerite here in Singapore. And when did you come over to start this?
2: I arrived in early 2020.
1: Tell us a little bit about the location of Marguerite and Hortus, because I think that's one of the very special ones in Singapore.
2: Yeah, so they're inside the Flower Dome Conservatory at Gardens by the Bay. The dining rooms are inside a garden. There's this sense of like relaxation. Singapore's quite busy, but when I go to work every day, one, I don't feel the heat. And then the other one, there's a sense of calm that comes with all those plants.
1: It's a little bit of an escape from regular Singapore, I think. We'll get to the restaurants and the food in just a bit, but what do you think is the most important quality of being a good chef?
2: Probably work ethic. Raw talent without work ethic, it's not worth anything. Having the will to retrain all the time, to relearn, to self-educate, to understand. Once you understand science, you understand cooking. Then you can understand the culture. Then you now have the ability to manipulate a recipe and change it because you now have a fundamental understanding of why it exists in its current format. If you don't understand these things and you start changing chickpeas for corn to make hummus, you're in a spot of bother.
1: Wow, I've never heard that analogy before, but that makes total sense.
2: When we first did Marguerite, the supply chain was broken because there used to be a supply chain.
1: Right.
2: And then the supply chain broke and we're like, okay, this is going to be impossible. And then recently, going back to Australia, I was going to all different places in Australia doing events and stuff like that. And I met a bunch of people, olive farmers, foragers, people that do fermentation. Thankfully, we have an import license already. It does get a bit sketchy when you pay $1,000 for something and it's in the post for 2 weeks and you're like, is it coming? It's working very, very well.
1: We're going to come back in just a bit to talk about dining at Marguerite, how it's not just the meal, but it's a whole experience. So stay tuned right here to Kiss 92. It's now 3:15.
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1: Fair skies, warm weather today. Temperature a high of 35 degrees Celsius, a low of 26. A little bit of a pity that there's no rain coming up because everywhere around the island we're dealing with unhealthy PSIs. It's currently between 101 and 134 all around the island. As for the 1 hour PM 2.5, it's only okay in the south, where it's rated 30 in the Band 1 normal range. For the rest of the island, it's between 68 and 96 in the Band 2 elevated range for the PM 2.5.
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1: 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But before we continue the music first, wanted to do a little bit of a shout out to Tan Bak Kun, or Chen Mu Kun, who is driving a private hire vehicle right now, and he is sending our beloved Yumiko Kayahara to work. So make sure you drive safe, okay? Enjoy this tune in the meantime. Leave Before You Love Me. It's Marshmello featuring Jonas Brothers on KISS 92.

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1: Back once more here on Chef Bites. It's Charmaine Pua with you, and my guest today is Chef Michael Wilson, chef patron of Margaret and Hortus, which is located in the Flower Dome at Gardens by the Bay. So a very gorgeous space. I'm going to let Chef Michael tell you how that experience kind of builds up.
2: People arrive, they get picked up in a buggy, and then they get driven through the gardens, dropped at the door of the restaurant. The door opens, and then you just get this flood of cool air on you. And the smell doesn't smell like flowers. It smells like plants, and it's a hard one to describe, but a beautiful smell nonetheless.
1: You've got this open concept table as well where the chefs are preparing stuff. So that, I thought, was a very interesting part of the experience too.
2: Yeah, I mean, that started because the restaurant was too big, and I was like, how do I make this restaurant smaller? It is good. It does about 70% of the menu outside. It's very interactive. So we have three menus. Menu we offer at lunchtime is a four-course menu. Dinner, we have two menus. One is four-course. You can upgrade all these other courses as well if you want extra courses. And then there's the seven-course menu, $148, $188, and $288 respectively. It's very seafood heavy, high quality Australian seafood, anything from like Western Australian scampi to southern bluefin tuna, coral trouts. At the moment, there's an option for lamb or beef, just dry aged lamb for 2 weeks with marinated in like a really, really beautiful Dorigo pepper and native thyme salt. Australia has some really beautiful Wagyu beef, so we do dishes with Wagyu beef as well. In Marguerite, the goal is to use exceptional Australian produce and prepare it in a way that is really, really delicious.
1: Yeah.
2: And doing that with some very unique ingredients. The good thing about it is no one else is doing it. The hard thing about it is
1: no one else is doing it.
2: No one else is doing it. There's no one to cheat off.
1: You're like the ambassador of some of these ingredients, I would say.
2: Yeah, it's actually been a really like proud moment to bring it to Singapore where people are so fascinated with food and to show them something completely different.
1: Yeah.
2: That's pretty special.
1: So I want you to focus on three dishes. Let's start with the one that your guests seem to rave about all the time.
2: It's a canapé. It's called Duck, Duck, Duck Rosella. We make a financier cake, a savory version rather than a sweet version.
1: Mm.
2: We use duck fat and caramelized milk solids, and then a duck liver and foie gras mousse, and then a cured duck ham, fruit leather on

0: dishing out the goodies.
1: Yeah, you got that yummy yum.
0: Chef Bites at the Kiss Cafe. Kiss 92.
2: Back once more for Chef Bites. It's Charmaine Poix with you here on Kiss Cafe. And with me is Chef Michael Wilson, who is chef patron of Margaret and Hortus right here in Singapore's Flower Dome as well. Now, we spoke about the restaurant earlier on, but tell me, what does it take to continually evolve and elevate the experience at a Michelin-starred restaurant or any restaurant?
3: You got to love what you do, for one. We all want to earn money. We need to earn money to live. But to go that extra mile, you really need to love what you do.
2: Mm.
3: You got to be self-aware. As I get older, I see myself more looking at my team like a sports team, me like a coach.
2: Yeah.
3: And then, okay, what sort of maneuvers do we need to pull in order to make X, Y, and Z better?
2: Right.
3: And train over here and improve over here. You see what everyone else is doing. It can be an indication of what not to do as well. Coming up with a plan and executing a plan. I think traveling is important. You got to understand the culture. The only way to understand the culture is to travel. Every couple of months I get out. Sometimes it's for work. Sometimes it's for pleasure, but it's the same. Talk to people you don't know. Listen to the old geezer sitting at the end of the bar. You get some interesting stories, eh?
2: You do, yeah. Now, let's talk about how you work so many hours in the restaurant, in the kitchen, every single week. How do you recharge?
3: Number one thing in everyone's life is probably diet and exercise needs to be pretty. I'll eat an apple. You know, I won't go for the junk food. You have to do exercise. I think that's one of the hardest parts of
2: it.
3: Being a chef, I've never been an early riser. It's a hard discipline in this industry specifically. Set aside time to make an effort 2-3 times a week. Surround yourself with good people. I've got a good set of friends. Don't necessarily work in the industry or anything like that, which is, to be honest, is always nice because the last thing I want to talk about
2: is food and work. And
3: Oh, yeah. The hospitality gossip, not interested.
2: Yeah, I just want to step away from that. Yeah. You've been in Singapore for a while now. What is one place, one dish that you would recommend someone to eat at, you know, a place that you keep returning to on a regular basis?
3: One is Lo Hai, near the corner of Serangoon and Rangoon Road.
2: How do you spell that?
3: H-O-E-L-Y-E, I think.
2: Holai.
3: That's what they call the center on the corner.
2: Right.
3: But then there's one shop at the front. It just says Indian Muslim food.
2: Okay.
3: Delicious. We went paintballing a couple of months ago. I took the boys there after paintballing and everyone was just like, yeah, bro, this is legit.
2: What's the dish that you ordered?
3: Mutton curry every time.
2: Okay.
3: And then on the other end of the spectrum, like on a Monday, say we went to Temple with my wife. Afterwards, we'll go to MTR across the road. It's a vegetarian restaurant. It's famous for dosa.
2: All right. An MTR restaurant is located at 438 Serangoon Road. So you can head there for the dosa as well. Thank you very much, Chef Michael, for sharing your story and also the food recommendations too and all about the restaurant.
3: Thank you. Thank you for having me.
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0: 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Kiss 92 traffic.
2: Let's take a look at the roads right now. On the AYE, as you're headed towards Tuas, an accident happened after Jurong Port Road. If you're on the SLE headed towards the CTE, watch out for the vehicle that broke down after Lentor Avenue. Similarly, on the BKE headed towards Woodlands, another one broke down after Dairy Farm Road. Now, if you're on the PIE moving towards Changi, a vehicle has also broken down after the KPE with congestion till the KPE. Avoid Lane 3. And it is slow moving on the PIE. AYE headed towards Tuas this time at CTESLE exit. In addition, there is also an accident on Upper Thompson Road. This is headed towards the CTE after Ang Mo Kio Avenue 1. Avoid Lane 3. Drive safe.
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0: As Madonna and Charlie XCX fresh this week here on Kiss 92, it's Danceteria After Hours. It is Charmaine Pua with you here on Kiss Cafe, and it's about time for me to jump on out of here, but I hope you enjoyed my chat with chef patron Michael Wilson of Margaret, as well as Hortus. If you missed out on the chat, or in fact, you want to hear the full thing, because this guy has plenty to share, make sure you check out the Kiss Cafe podcast. The episode will be up at 4 p.m. today, so very soon, okay? Look out for it on any major podcast streaming site, the Kiss Cafe podcast. Of course, tomorrow brings round Wednesday, and Wednesdays are quite exciting because we always do something called Midday Munchies. So what's going to happen? I'm going to compare a couple of dishes against each other, and we're going to figure out which one Singapore prefers between the two. So tomorrow, I'm going to focus on chicken and basil, all right, the herb. So there are a couple of dishes that use this. Of course, there is the Thai basil chicken, but there's also something called the San Bei Ji or three cup chicken that is quite popular in Taiwan. So what do they add inside this chicken? They do add some Shaoxing wine. They do add some soy sauce, sesame oil as well, usually one cup of each, usually in equal portions. And they also do top it up with basil too. So tell me, if you had to choose one between the two, would you rather go for Thai basil chicken, or would you rather go for San Bei Ji or three cup chicken? And where in Singapore do you go to get your fix of it? Please don't tell me your house unless you're willing to open it up for everyone to go visit. Share your thoughts with me in my Instagram stories. Going to post a poll up real soon at Charmaine Pua. That's C-H-A-R-M-A-I-N-E-P-H-U-A. And I'm going to share all the recommendations tomorrow on the show. So make sure you tune in then as well. All right. Meantime, Yumiko is up soon. So stay tuned for it on Kiss 92.
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0: And that's a brand new one this week from Tinashe. That one's called Nobody Wanna Dance Nobody Wanna Dance Anymore. Right here on Kiss 92, all the great songs in one place. It's Miko, and yes, happy Tuesday. Now, I don't know what kind of Tuesday this is, but you wouldn't believe it. The moment I turned on our WhatsApp chat, right, I've got like an influx of messages saying, Yumi, today is a very, very sad day. And I'm like, why? Why is it so sad? Is it because, you know, it just happens to be Tuesday blue for you? Or did something happen, right? So whatever you are tapping out of mentally or physically, just let me know your stories via WhatsApp 8855-0920 and we will chase it all away. Right now, back to the music. I've got the sounds of Pitbull and more on the playlist next. It's 4:16. Good afternoon.
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2: Kiss 92 weather.
0: Temperatures reaching a possible high of 35 degrees. Right now, it feels like 33 degrees outside. No signs of showers. It just says fair and warm for the rest of today. It is very humid outside, so please stay hydrated. Now, in terms of air quality all around Singapore, the PSI value is now at an unhealthy range, ranging between 102 and 134, the highest in the central part of Singapore. Please take care.
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And that's Eminem featuring Rihanna with Love the Way You Lie right here on Kiss 92. All the great songs in one place. It's Miko. And yes, every time Tuesday comes around, I love to do this Tap Out Tuesday. And it's, a place or things that's happening where you want to just tell them to leave and get out. Oh yeah, so chiming through via WhatsApp, I've got this one from Ellie, and Ellie says, Yumi, you wouldn't believe it.

0: But here in my office, we do tune in to Kiss 92. And, you know, for many, many weeks now, we've been thinking, can we just chime in for Tap Out Tuesday? Yes, of course you can. And she says, you know, I don't understand what's up with bosses and meetings happening at 5 p.m. Oh my goodness, I feel you, right? Because, you know, based on regular working office hours, right, I'm just going to assume that you can end work maybe between 5:30 to 6:30 or 7. And if you have a meeting at 5 and it's that kind of very long and draggy meetings, right, you feel like this should be illegal. It should, right? Because, I mean, at that time of the day, your brain is already, like, probably all juiced out. So, yeah, you know, maybe if your boss is a very understanding kind of boss, you know, they are very open to feedback, you could actually try, right? Why not? No harm in trying, okay? But, of course, don't go alone, lah. You need to have, like, your tribe, your office tribe to go with you, okay? Chiming through via WhatsApp as well. This one is from CK. And CK says, Yumi, you wouldn't believe it, but I'm already on my third cup of espresso. Oh my. Okay, you know what? It really depends on your age as well, right? Having too much caffeine is really not good. All right, it can lead to heart palpitations. That's what I was told. So you may want to tone it down a little bit and, you know, take a bottle of water instead, okay? After all, you've already had three cups, okay? Relax on the coffee, bro. All right, let's see. Chiming through via WhatsApp, this one is from CL, and CL says, ooh, for me, I would just want to tap out of my company for good. Ay, ay, ay. Okay, so he says, you know, if your work is not that great, it's still better than not great bosses. And my heart goes out to you, okay? So fingers crossed, you know, all the love in the world. Hopefully you're going to find a better boss, lah, huh? All right, back to the music. I've got the sounds of Ice Spice. That's Big Guy, also another from 5 Seconds of Summer. That's Amnesia, and it's all on the playlist next. It's Tuesday, the 6th of October.
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5: Good afternoon. These are your news headlines. I'm Kim Antan. The government will publish findings from its review of public officers' property purchases if they are relevant. Coordinating Minister for Public Services Chan Chun Sing told Parliament today that transactions involving 191 officers have been reviewed, with further checks ongoing. 8 officers have been referred to police over purchases near locations that were later announced as MRT stations. Mr. Chan said the referrals, however, do not mean wrongdoing has been established. The government will review more transactions if new information emerges and strengthen safeguards if gaps are identified. some Muslim couples could complete their divorce at least 6 months faster under proposed changes to Muslim law. The Sharia court could allow couples to proceed without a hakam or marital conciliator if both agree to divorce and have settled related issues. This could also save each party $172 in fees. Another amendment will allow Muslim couples who get divorced overseas to settle more of their financial and child-related matters in a single court instead of the High Court, the Sharia Court, and the Family Justice Court. Muslim divorces rose from 1,440 in 2024 to around 1,650 last year, while marriages fell by about 200 to 5,000. Aerial activities such as drone and kite flying will be banned over parts of Singapore during this coming Formula One weekend. The Civil Aviation Authority says the temporary restrictions will run from Friday to next Monday to protect the public and helicopters carrying out aerial filming. Restricted areas include Marina Bay, Orchard Road, Chinatown, Little India, and Kallang. The CAAS says the public should not be alarmed by low-flying helicopters during the affected periods. In U.S. news, President Donald Trump has approved the execution by firing squad for Nidal Hassan, who killed 13 people at a U.S. military base in 2009. The former U.S. Army psychiatrist was sentenced to death in 2013 for the shooting at Fort Hood in Texas, which also wounded more than two dozen people. The Pentagon says the U.S. Army will determine when and where the execution takes place. It would be the first execution carried out by the U.S. military since 1961. Hassan was shot by a police officer during the attack and is partially paralyzed. And finally, a U.S. pastor has been sentenced to life in prison without parole for murdering his wife at their Ohio home. Caleb Flynn, who also appeared on American Idol in 2013, was convicted of aggravated murder after Ashley Flynn was shot twice in February. Prosecutors said the 40-year-old staged the scene to look like an intruder had killed her. His 9-day trial also heard details of an affair with a former church intern and AI-generated love songs that prosecutors said he created for her. Flynn maintains his innocence and plans to appeal.
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0: Mehmet, I Spies with Big Guy right here on Kiss 92. All the great songs in one place. It's Emiko. And what's happening right now with Gain City is an amazing sale. So, of course, this is happening from now all the way till 1st of November. And, of course, you can definitely redeem up to $400 worth of climate vouchers on energy and water efficient appliances. And, you know, I see that you can even trade in your old appliances and enjoy up to $1,000 off as well. So of course, so many things that you can enjoy at Gain City, especially, you know, if you've been thinking of changing some appliance at your place. Okay, so right now, this is very interesting. If you're looking at home appliances, you can enjoy up to $400 off with a minimum spending of $2,999. Plus, like I mentioned, you'll be able to redeem $400 worth of climate vouchers, and this is if you still have them, okay? So right now, up for grabs, I do have an Aiko DC stand fan, which is worth $299. But to win this, well, we got to play the game of true or false. I am going to be asking a different question every single day, and the moment you know the answer, just let me know via WhatsApp, 8855-0920, okay? True or false. Now listen very carefully. 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Now, when you are shopping at Gain City thinking of buying home appliances, you can enjoy maximum savings of $400 and you can also use your climate vouchers. True or false? Let me know via WhatsApp and fingers crossed, I'm going to call you right back.
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0: Broken down vehicle has been spotted on the CTE. This one is headed towards SLE right off the Merchant Road. And another broken down vehicle spotted on the PIE. This one is headed towards Changi right after Bukit Timah Road. In the meantime, please buckle up, drive safe.
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0: Hello.
1: Hi, this is Yumika from Kiss 92. I am looking for David.
0: Yes, that's me.
1: Hi, David. So I got your text, but I need you to let me know true or false, okay? So once again, here's the question. Now, when you're shopping at Gain City, hoping to buy a couple of home appliances, you can enjoy maximum savings of $400, and you can also use your climate vouchers. True or false, David?
0: True.
1: And you know what? Congratulations! Yes! Well done! And you're walking away with the Aiko DC stand fan, which is worth $299!
0: Yay! I need it! Thank you, Kiss 92 and Gain City.
1: Alright, once again, congratulations to David. And of course, you can always try tomorrow all the way till Friday for a chance to win, okay? Right now, we are moving very close to 5 p.m. And in the next hour, of course, we need to do the great debate, right? So I've thought of today's question. I'm not going to reveal yet. It's just one of the hints I can give you. Something to do with animations. Yeah, so stay close for the full question. Also, news headlines on the way to keep you updated on what's been happening around the world and in Singapore. Stay.
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6: Yeah, exactly. 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
6: Sounds like you're looking for a new job.
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2: These are your news headlines. I'm Kim Anton. Parliament has unanimously approved increases to the salaries of the President, Speaker of Parliament and Deputy Speakers. Leader of the House, Indrani Raja, proposed the changes today, following recommendations by an independent committee appointed to review Singapore's political salary framework. The President's annual pay will be increased from $1.56 million to $2.56 million. Meanwhile, the Speaker of Parliament's annual salary of $550,000 will rise to $900,000. As the Deputy Speaker's annual salary is pegged at 15% of that of the Speaker of Parliament, Deputy Speakers Christopher D'Souza and Xie Yao Trin will each get $135,000 a year. The government is introducing new laws to ensure young scam offenders in Singapore face deterrent sentences despite their age. Home Affairs Minister K. Shanmugam told Parliament this will make clear that a recent High Court decision giving several young offenders probation and community sentences should not be followed. The court had said rehabilitation should generally be the primary consideration when sentencing young offenders. But Mr. Shanmugam said deterrence and prevention must carry greater weight in scam cases, as Singapore still lost about $2 million a day to scams in the first half of this year. He warned that leniency could encourage scam syndicates to recruit more young people as money mules. 8 public officers have been referred to the police over property purchases near locations that were later announced as MRT stations. In Parliament today, Coordinating Minister for Public Services Chan Chun Sing said the government reviewed transactions involving 191 officers. Further checks are ongoing. He cautioned, however, that this does not mean wrongdoing has been established. Since the 1990s, public officers have been required to declare their private property purchases. They also need to declare non-owner-occupied properties annually. Those with relevant non-public information must also seek approval before certain personal transactions. Mr. Chan said any gaps identified by the review or subsequent investigations will lead to safeguards being strengthened. Malaysia has sent around 10,000 Myanmar nationals back to their country since January. According to Prime Minister Anwar Ibrahim, around 1,400 were returned by sea last week, while others were sent on flights arranged by Myanmar. Malaysia hosts around 193,000 refugees from Myanmar, according to UN data. However, it has also said that hosting them has become a financial burden and a security risk. Mr. Anwar acknowledged concerns over their safety, but said Myanmar authorities have given assurances they will not be harmed. And finally, hundreds of security personnel have been deployed in central New Delhi ahead of an opposition march demanding the resignation of India's election chief. Opposition parties are protesting against Chief Election Commissioner Gyanesh Kumar over a controversial revision of voter lists. Congress and other parties allege the changes benefit Prime Minister Narendra Modi and his Bharatiya Janata Party. Both deny the accusations. The protest follows almost daily demonstrations by student organizations, political parties, and the Cockroach Youth Movement. India's Supreme Court has agreed to hear legal arguments over allegations of bias involving the voter drive.
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2: In tennis news, Coco Gauff says she received an insane amount of racial abuse online after beating Chinese teenager Sun Xinran at the China Open. The American won 7-5, 6-1 after a disputed point was replayed when Gauff complained about a flickering advertising board. Gauff won the replayed point before going on to victory. The 22-year-old says people can disagree with what happened without being racist, adding she is not a cheat or thief. More than 12,000 abusive social media posts and messages targeted tennis players in 2025, up from 8,000 a year earlier. Over in golf news, LIV Golf could receive up to $300 million in financing from BC Partners Credit as it restructures ahead of the 2027 season. The Men's Golf League filed for Chapter 11 bankruptcy protection in New Jersey in September. The filing revealed estimated assets of between $100 and $500 million against liabilities of between $500 million to $1 billion. Under LIV Golf's restructuring plans, players would become equity owners of the league and its teams. LIV says it hopes to complete the restructuring process in early 2027. And finally, three South Korean footballers have apologized after appearing to celebrate being exempt from military service following their Asian Games victory. South Korea beat Japan 1-0 in the final, securing a fourth straight title and military exemptions for the players. Tottenham's Yang Min-hyuk said the exemption was the team's real reward, but later apologized. South Korean men are normally required to complete military service before turning 28. And that's your sports update. I'm Kim Ann Tan.
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5: Oh yes, happy Tuesday, and looking at the time now, fingers crossed, okay, for you to end work hopefully very, very soon. Now hang in there with me, I'm gonna be yours all the way till 8 p.m. and welcome to my favorite hour of the day. It is time to do the great debate, and up for grabs, I do have that wonderful two-night stay in Ember Room for two packs, which is worth $300. But to win this, of course, you need to be part of the topic. Now, the question for today is, out of all the animated movies we have in the world, what is your ultimate feel-good animated movie? The one where you can watch anytime, anywhere, and instantly feel better about yourself, or maybe, you know, feel better about life as well, and the reason why. Think about it and let me know your thoughts via WhatsApp 8855-0920, and who knows, you could be my lucky winner for this day, okay? But right now, let's kick off this hour. It is Abang Sapal featuring Alif with Boom Bada Bada right here on KISS 92. 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
0: All right, you've got broken down vehicles spotted on the AYE. This one is headed towards Tuas right after Lower Delta Road. And one more broken down vehicle spotted on the PIE. This is headed towards Changi right after Bukit Timah Road. And a rather fresh one in is blackout of traffic lights observed at Choa Chu Kang Way pedestrian crossing. This one is near Block 817. So please be careful, signal early and don't rush, okay? You've also got heavy traffic on the BKE headed towards Woodlands at the SLE exit, and another heavy traffic situation as well on the KJE. This one is headed towards BKE at the BKE Woodlands exit. In the meantime, please buckle up, drive safe, and be patient on the roads.
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1: I know you moved on to someone new. 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

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Reminiscing on those past days. 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And every once in a while, I start texting, write a paragraph, but then I delete the message. 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
1: And that's Rudimental featuring Jess Glean, Macklemore, and Dan Kaplan with These Days right here in Kiss 92. All the great songs in one place. It's Miko. And yes, you know, if you've been looking for a very simple staycay, which is kind of like surrounded by the easygoing charm of Singapore's residential heartlands, yet only just minutes from the city, you definitely need to check out Ember. Okay, so this is everything a modern co-living should be, which is stylish, social, and elevated as well. So to find out more about them, you can check them out online, mber.com. Right now, up for grabs, I do have a two-night staycay that you can enjoy at the Ember Room for two packs, which is worth $300. But of course, you know it, right? To win this, well...
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1: All right, so today's question is all about feel-good animated movies, okay? It's not your anime kind of series or animation series. It's got to be a movie. So your ultimate feel-good one that you love and the only one that you can watch anytime, anywhere, and instantly feel better, and the reason why. So the inspiration behind this question was because, as you know, I've been chasing a particular C-drama lately, right? And, you know, today I went for a haircut and my hairstylist was telling me, he was like, yeah, after a while, if you're watching it for a whole week or 2 weeks straight, you start to feel a little bit sad. So you kind of, you know, need to shift your focus and watch something a little bit more lighthearted or a feel-good animation, right? And that's how I came up with this interesting topic for today. So just let me know via WhatsApp, 8855-0920, your number one ultimate feel-good animation or animated movie, okay? The only one, you can only choose one, okay? The one that you can watch anytime, anywhere, feel better instantly, and you gotta let me know why is that your choice, because who knows, that could actually win you this prize. Okay, send it my way. Best of luck. It's 5:21. Good evening.
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1: Now, two broken down vehicles have been spotted on the PIE. The first one is headed towards Changi. This one is right after CTE SLE. And the second one is headed towards Tuas, which is right after Upper Jurong Road. In the meantime, please buckle up, drive safe, and be patient on the roads.
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0: And that's Jisoo with Click right here on Kiss 92. All the great songs in one place. It's Miko, and yes, we just started with this.
1: The Great Debate.
2: Fire up the mic, let's go.
0: Alright, so the topic for today is all about that feel-good animated movie that you absolutely love, right? There's just so many animations out there, and to be very specific, like I mentioned, it's gotta be a movie, yeah, and all of a sudden, I just refresh the WhatsApp chat, right? I'm like, oh my goodness. Please forgive me if I'm unable to share your stories. Okay, I'm going to try my best. Okay, so chiming through via WhatsApp. Oh my goodness, I'm getting very scared. This one is from Calvin. And Calvin actually says, you know what? For me, it's got to be Lion King. Now, the best part has to be the sing-along segment of Hakuna Matata.
3: Hakuna Matata. What a wonderful phrase. Hakuna.

0: Oh, yes. And Calvin was very hardworking, okay, because he actually typed out the lyrics for me as well. And I do agree, right, how not to feel good after watching it and singing along. I do love a good sing-along. All right, let's see. This is from Sonic. And Sonic says, you know what? I would have thought of the Sonic movies, but I realized they're only a little bit animated. Okay, I'll take it, okay? So he says, but maybe also Space Jam movies, since they're kind of animated. Animated as well. Yeah, I can see why, because you happen to be a very big fan of the basketball players as well, right? All right, so let me know via WhatsApp 8855-0920 your number one go-to feel-good animated movie, okay? And the reason why, because who knows, you could be my lucky winner. It's Tuesday, the 6th of October.
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0: Broken down vehicle spotted on the PIE. This one is headed towards Changi right after the CTE SLE. And one more report of broken down vehicle spotted on the CTE. This is headed towards AYE right after Outram Road. In the meantime, buckle up, drive safe.
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0: That's Pharrell Williams with Happy right here on Kiss 92. All the great songs in one place. It's Umiko, and well, we were just in the middle of this.
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0: Alrighty, so it's all about that ultimate choice of yours when it comes to animated movies, right? That feel-good movie. And, you know, just so many answers have chimed through, and I'm really, really, really trying my best to cover as much as I can, okay? Well, anyway, let's see, chiming through via WhatsApp, I've got somebody who says, Naja 2. Wow. Okay. So funny enough, I never watch part two. I actually watch part one. So yeah, maybe, you know, I should go check it out as well. And you said, you know, it's the little stuff in the show that gets you thinking about life as well. Yeah. John says, for me, my all time favorite is Ratatouille. Now, not only is it inspiring, a little mouse chasing his dream to be a great chef in Paris, but it's also a lot of fun to watch, right? How it can and actually control the chef doing the cooking. Yeah, that is very true. Tony says, Toy Story. Tony, you're not the only one. Apparently, let's see. This one is from Aziz. I think Aziz says, for me, it's Toy Story as well. Yeah, I think Toy Story is a very good feel-good movie and lets you think about your childhood as well, right? So don't abandon your toys, okay? QH says, for me, it's got to be the Garfield movie. Oh yes, you even sent me a little shot of it as well. And I realized they've animated the Garfield into, like, I don't know lah, like so cute, no? The big, two big googly eyes as well. So yes, very interesting choices. Somebody texted in, I'm trying to scroll and find all the names. So please forgive me if I'm not able to find your name, but I do remember your messages, okay? So somebody says, for me, it's gotta be Mulan. Oh yeah, so let's see, I found it. This is from Felicia, I believe. And she says, you know, as a child, the comedy and the colorful characters really attracted me. And as a teenager, the songs and the romance appealed to me. Now, as an adult, the adversities Mulan faced and how she conquered them all are very much relatable to life challenges faced in our adulthood. 100%, okay? I'm just going to give you a big round of applause. Yeah. This is 100%. You know, people have said that when you're a kid, right, and you watch these animated movies versus when you watch it when you're in your teens versus when you are an adult, like right now, working adult, and you watch these animations again, right, it's entirely different, okay? So all the animations you've watched before, if you have time, go and rewatch it now as an adult. I'm pretty sure you will look at it from a very different point of view, okay? WM says, for me, it's got to be Happy Feet. Because, you know, it shows that it's okay to be different and the things that make you unique are actually your greatest strengths. Yes, it is true. Derek says, for me, it's Kung Fu Panda. It never fails to lift my spirits. Now, as a tired parent who gets winded just, you know, chasing my two young boys around the house, seeing an out-of-shape panda save the valley on a diet of dumplings and pure enthusiasm, it gives me endless hope. Whenever adulting or work stress gets heavy, you know, the panda pole realizes that there is no secret ingredient. It is just you. And that is the ultimate pick-me-up for me. Plus, it is the best excuse to order a late-night supper after the kids are asleep. Yes, and very kind of you to also share with me that panda emojis. Just so you know, I absolutely love pandas and red pandas, okay? Well, anyway, I'm going to go back to music for a bit, but keep those comments coming through via WhatsApp 8855-0920 and just share with me that number one ultimate feel-good animated movie you love and why.
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3: Kiss 92 weather.
0: temperatures reaching a possible high of 35 degrees. Right now, it feels like 31 degrees outside. No signs of showers, just going to be fair and warm. Now, in terms of air quality, all around Singapore, it is now at an unhealthy range in terms of PSI value, ranging between 102 to 135, the highest being in the central part of Singapore. So please take care.
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0: Heavy traffic situation on the BKE. This one is headed towards Woodlands at Woodlands Road exit. And you've also got a broken down vehicle spotted on the ECP. This is headed towards Changi right after Fort Road. And an obstacle has been spotted on the ECP. This one is headed towards the city right after Fort Road. Do avoid lane 4. In the meantime, buckle up, drive safe.
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0: And that's a brand new one this week from Hot Steel from League of Legends. That one's called Live My Life right here on Kiss 92. All the great songs in one place. It's Miko. And before we continue on the final stretch of the great debate, here is going out to all the drivers on the roads. Okay, apparently there is one car right now that is holding a very precious cargo. It is one of our marketing colleagues. Yes, she's so important. And you know what? Going out to Larissa, thank you so much, okay, for being a part of the team, because she literally just helped me resolve a technical error on my part, okay? So, yeah, we should give Larissa a big round of applause. All right, now it is time for this.
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2: Fire up the mic, let's go.
0: Okie dokie. So this is all about your number one go-to feel-good animation movie, or rather animated movie, right? And I've got so many entries, and please forgive me if I'm not able to read out your stories, okay? But trust me, I will get to the replies after this, all right? So somebody said the feel-good animated movie is Lilo and

0: Oh, yes, I love this Hawaiian roller coaster ride. Yoni, you're not the only one. Apparently, a couple others also texted in saying for us it is Lilo and Stitch, and I do love it, right? In fact, Stitch Experiment 626 was my ultimate favorite character growing up. Okay, I don't know why. Daniel says, for me, it's got to be Smurfs, who are three apples tall. Bet you didn't know that. I know that, right? Because I watch the entire collection of Smurf episodes and the movies as well, right? I do love them. Let's see. This one is from... Oh, it didn't leave your name. You said from me, it's Coraline. Oh, I know this. The girl with the button for the eye, right? Something like that. I haven't really watched it, but I know which one you're talking about. Pedro also says Lion King. We've got somebody who says, how about Wall-E? Wow, cannot. Every time I watch Wall-E, right, and Eevee, I just end up crying like a baby, you know? I have no idea why, but it just gets to me. Somebody, this is the first time somebody has said this particular franchise of animated movies. It's one of my personal favorites, and it is Trolls, the one that is voiced mainly by Anna Kendrick and Justin Timberlake. Take a listen.
1: Yo, I'll tell you what I want, what I really, really want.
2: Yo, tell me what you want, what you really, really want.
1: I'll tell you what I want, what I really, really want.
2: Yo, tell me what you want, what you really, really want.
0: Oh yes, loving it already. And you know what? Thank you so much for all your entries. Now, I only have one prize up for grabs, okay? And this is going to Francis! Francis, can I just say you are so honest and I love it, okay? So Francis says, hi, I am a 55-year-old man, and when it comes to animated movies, there is one that has truly caught my attention. It is Spirited Away. And I was like, oh my goodness, I know this. I really do. It's also another one that I grew up with. Take a listen. And you gotta give it to the composer, right, Joe Hisashi, for coming up with all these beautiful melodies as well. So he says, it is a movie I wouldn't mind watching over and over again, especially with my children. And this Spirited Away, it is so captivating because it takes you into a magical world which is filled with mystery, beauty, and wonder. You've got unforgettable characters, imagination that is so breathtaking, and more. So he says, you know, hopefully he's able to walk away with this prize because he feel like it would give him a precious opportunity to slow down, unwind, and spend meaningful time with just my wife. Aww. And you know what, Francis? You've got it. You are my lucky winner. Congratulations.
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2: These are your news headlines. I'm Kim Anton. New tax relief schemes for businesses will cost the government an estimated $1.5 billion. Second Finance Minister Jeffrey Hsiao says the measures include a corporate income tax rebate and a $2,000 cash grant for small and medium-sized enterprises. He says the measures will provide broad support for businesses facing short-term cost pressures, including those arising from the recent Middle East situation. Mr. Hsiao says businesses will also have more flexibility to claim a broader range of AI-related expenses without pre-approval under the Enterprise Innovation Scheme. The bill has been passed by Parliament. Meanwhile, MP Sean Lowe has proposed an inheritance tax on Singapore's most expensive properties to reduce wealth inequality across generations. The Jalan Besar GRC MP suggested applying the tax to high-value homes, including the most expensive 1% of properties. Mr. Lowe says inherited wealth could be taxed through property because it cannot be moved overseas. For owners who are asset-rich but cash-poor, he proposed allowing the tax bill to accumulate with interest and only be paid when the property is eventually sold. He says a large share of wealth in Singapore is held in property. Singapore's egg supplies could be affected after Thailand asked producers to cut exports by 30 to 50% until December. Singapore is Thailand's biggest egg export market, accounting for 79% of its exports last year. Flooding has killed around 3 million hens at farms in Chachengsao province, hitting supplies. Thai authorities are now sourcing eggs from unaffected areas and extending the lifespan of laying hens. Thailand exported 1.7 billion baht worth of eggs last year, with Hong Kong accounting for another 9%. Thousands of students are expected to join nationwide protests in France over staffing and conditions in schools. The demonstrations follow 2 weeks of protests that began in Paris suburbs and spread across the country. More than 5,000 people have been arrested, with 87% of them minors. At least 715 police officers and 215 teenagers have been injured. Prime Minister Sébastien Lecornu has ordered ministers to address demands, including replacing absent teachers, reviewing school hours, and repairing aging buildings. And finally, a U.S. pastor has been sentenced to life in prison without parole for murdering his wife at their Ohio home. Caleb Flynn, who also appeared on American Idol in 2013, was convicted of aggravated murder after Ashley Flynn was shot twice in February. Prosecutors said the 40-year-old staged the scene to look like an intruder had killed her. His 9-day trial also heard details of an affair with a former church intern and AI-generated love songs that prosecutors said he created for her. Flynn maintains his innocence and plans to appeal.
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2: In tennis news, Coco Gauff says she received an insane amount of racial abuse online after beating Chinese teenager Sun Xinran at the China Open. The American won 7-5, 6-1 after a disputed point was replayed when Gauff complained about a flickering advertising board. Gauff won the replayed point before going on to victory. The 22-year-old says people can disagree with what happened without being racist, adding she is not a cheat or thief. More than 12,000 abusive social media posts and messages targeted tennis players in 2025, up from 8,000 a year earlier. Over in golf news, LIV Golf could receive up to $300 million in financing from BC Partners Credit as it restructures ahead of the 2027 season. The Men's Golf League filed for Chapter 11 bankruptcy protection in New Jersey in September. The filing revealed estimated assets of between $100 and $500 million against liabilities of between $500 million to $1 billion. Under LIV Golf's restructuring plans, players would become equity owners of the league and its teams. LIV says it hopes to complete the restructuring process in early 2027. And finally, three South Korean footballers have apologized after appearing to celebrate being exempt from military service following their Asian Games victory. South Korea beat Japan 1-0 in the final, securing a fourth straight title and military exemptions for the players. Tottenham's Yang Min-hyuk said the exemption was the team's real reward, but later apologized. South Korean men are normally required to complete military service before turning 28. And that's your sports update. I'm Kim Ann Tan.
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4: That's right. Happy Tuesday. And looking at the time, well, hopefully by now you're able to finally leave work already and just say bye-bye to everybody in the office. 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Details on the way, but right now, let's kick off this evening. It is Lil Tecca with Owa Owa right here in KISS 92. 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
0: KISS 92 Traffic. Heavy traffic situation on the CTE. This is headed towards SLE and Momian Road exit. You've also got heavy traffic on the AYE. This one is headed towards Tuas at Clementi Avenue 6 exit. And of course, slow moving on the PIE as well. This one is headed towards Changi, just between KJE and Pioneer Road North. Now, unfortunately, an accident has occurred on the TPE. This one is headed towards SLE right after the KPE, causing a congestion all the way till Tampines Avenue 7. Do avoid lanes 2 and 3. And also, somebody very kindly just texted in. This one says, accident at the TPE headed towards Punggol in the middle lane. So there is a heavy traffic jam at the moment. So thank you very much, Cindy. In the meantime, buckle up, drive safe.
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3: 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I will

0: That's Madonna with Hung Up right here in KISS 92. All the great songs in one place. It's Miko, and yes, KISS 92, we are having yet another movie night. I know, all of this happening next Wednesday, 14th of October at Shaw Theatres Lido at 7 p.m. Okay. However, if you do win these tickets from us, the ticket collection and in-hall activities will begin from 6:20 p.m. onwards. And this is where you and your buddy or you and your plus one can come and join us and be the first in Singapore to catch Rolling Loud. Now, this one is starring Owen Wilson, and if you're wondering what is this movie all about, basically it is inspired by a true story, and this comedy, it is the story of an overprotective father who attempts to bond with his 13-year-old son by sneaking him into the Rolling Loud hip-hop music festival in Miami. So if you want to catch Owen Wilson back on the big screens, you definitely don't want to miss out on this, okay? One thing you got to note is it is rated M18, so you got to make sure that you and your plus one, you are both above 18, okay? Now, ID verification will be required before you can enter the movie hall, but the best news is popcorn combo is going to be provided, yes! So right now, if you want to win a pair of invites, all you got to do is drop us a WhatsApp to the number 8855-0920, the title of the movie. It is called Rolling Loud, together with your name, okay? And according to the team, you'll hear from us by 9th of October if you've scored those tickets. So send in your entries right now. Best of luck. Right now, back to the music. The sounds of Katy Perry and a brand new one this week from Jackson Wang on the playlist next. It's 7:20. Good evening.
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0: Broken down vehicle has been spotted on the SLE. This is headed towards BKE right after Yishun. Do avoid lane 4. You've also got heavy traffic on the PIE. This one is headed towards Changi, just between BKE and Bukit Timah Road. And also slow moving on Esplanade Drive. This is headed towards Guillemot, just between Stamford Road and Fullerton Road. In the meantime, buckle up, drive safe, and be patient as you can on the roads.
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That's Katy Perry with The One That Got Away right here on KISS 92. All the great songs in one place. It's Umiko. And you know, I think a couple months back, right, I managed to sit down and have a chat with a couple of players and game masters who...

0: 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But we gotta test your knowledge first, okay? In the game, are you switched on? So if you're game to play and you think, today's your lucky day, you gotta drop me that WhatsApp text to the number 8855-0920 and just say Bonfire Tavern, okay? It's gotta be the correct spelling, so make sure you're sending it correctly. Good luck. It's Tuesday, the 6th of October.
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0: All right, heavy traffic situation on the PIE. This one is headed towards Changi, just between BKE and Bukit Timah Road. You've also got two reports of broken down vehicles. The first one on the SLE, this is headed towards BKE right after Yishun. Do avoid lane 4. And the second one is on the KJE, headed towards BKE at the BKE Woodlands exit. In the meantime, please buckle up and drive safe, okay? And like I mentioned, if you want a chance to play the game, as of now, I have received all the wrong spelling for Bonfire Tavern. You gotta go check it out, okay? So send me the correct spelling, Bonfire Tavern, and stay close to your phone. Good luck!
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13: These are your news headlines. I'm Kim Anton. New tax relief schemes for businesses will cost the government an estimated $1.5 billion. Second Finance Minister Jeffrey Hsiao says the measures include a corporate income tax rebate and a $2,000 cash grant for small and medium-sized enterprises. He says the measures will provide broad support for businesses facing short-term cost pressures, including those arising from the recent Middle East situation. Mr. Hsiao says businesses will also have more flexibility to claim a broader range of AI-related expenses without pre-approval under the Enterprise Innovation Scheme. The bill has been passed by Parliament. Meanwhile, MP Sean Lowe has

0: Hi, this is Yumiko from KISS 92. I'm looking for Joshua.
1: Yeah. Hi.
0: Hi. Oh my goodness, hello. Joshua, you sound really young. So I believe mommy is right next to you, yes?
1: Yes.
0: Okay, so mommy, just so you know, Joshua actually tried to text in and I've called you back, which means I gotta ask, are you ready to play my game?
1: Yes.
0: Let's go.
2: Are you
3: switched on?
0: All right, so we need to spin the wheel first. Ooh, okay, Joshua and Joshua's mummy, your category for today is entertainment, okay? Which means it can be anything and everything about games and entertainment news. How, confident or not?
1: Okay.
0: Okay. Okay, you're very lucky because mommy is right next to you, okay? And I feel that mommy is gonna ace this, okay? So if you're ready, total of 3 questions. Every question, you've got 2 options. Let's go. Question number 1. Which tabletop game traditionally uses a board with 24 narrow triangular points? A, Go. B, Backgammon.
1: I'm guessing backgammon.
0: Yes! Okay, question number 2. Which arcade game uses flippers to keep a metal ball in play? A, pinball. B, air hockey.
1: Pinball.
0: Fantastic! And your final question. Now, which puzzle consists of interlocking pieces that combines to form a complete picture? A, jigsaw puzzle. Or B, Sudoku.
1: A jigsaw puzzle.
0: And you know what, Joshua and Joshua's mommy, congratulations!
1: Yes!
0: You are most welcome, and you're walking away with $150 worth of vouchers to enjoy at Bonfire Tavern!
1: Thank you, KISS92!
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6: KISS 92 weather.
0: Temperatures dropping to a possible low of 26 degrees. Right now, it feels like 31 degrees outside. No signs of showers, just going to be partly cloudy for the rest of tonight. Now, in terms of air quality all around Singapore, the PSI value is now sitting in an unhealthy range, ranging between 102 to the highest of 135 in the central part of Singapore. Please take care.
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6: KISS 92 traffic.
0: Heavy traffic situation on the SLE. This is headed towards CTE, just between Mandai Avenue and Woodlands Avenue 2. You've also got heavy traffic on the PIE. This one is headed towards Changi at Bukit Batok Road exit. In the meantime, buckle up, drive safe, and be as patient as you can on the roads.
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0: So. And that's Sean Kingston with Beautiful Girls right here in Kiss 92. All the great songs in one place. It's Miko. And first up, I would love to give Mondrian Hotel a big round of applause. Yes. Thank you for supporting us and, of course, you know, for being part of our birthday party just last month, right? So if you were there with us at Jungle Ballroom, I'm pretty sure we all had such a fantastic time. And, truly grateful to be having Mondrian Hotel as a partner. Now, what's happening this weekend is super exciting, okay? Because it is Apex Nights at the Jungle Ballroom. And they are going to be featuring three international acts across three nights. So you've got Autograph on 9th of October, which is this Friday. You've got Alan Dixon on Saturday, 10th of October, and Ned Dunn on 11th of October. And they're going to be taking the party well past the checkered flag. And I see that, you can also enjoy the Circuit de Carna brunch at Bottega de Carna on this weekend as well, 10th and 11th of October. And this is super cool because it is a race-inspired party brunch. They've got a Northern Italian favorites, live entertainment, and the option to add a very fancy Bilkar Samuel champagne free flow. Okay. So yeah, if you want to find out more about them, you can check out all their activities online at mondrianhotels.com. Right now, back to the music. I've got Ellie Goulding and of course news headlines as well. Stay.
1: 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Here's what happened.
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2: These are your news headlines. I'm Kim Antan. Singapore is introducing new laws that will require deterrent sentences for people who facilitate scams regardless of age. Home Affairs Minister K. Shanmugam says the legislation will make clear that a recent High Court ruling sentencing young scam mules to probation and community sentences is not to be followed. He warned leniency could encourage scam syndicates to recruit more young people as mules. With victims losing an average of $2 million a day to scams in the first half of 2026, Mr. Shanmugam said deterrence and prevention must be stronger. 8 public officers have been referred to the police over property purchases near locations later announced as MRT stations. Coordinating Minister for Public Services Chan Chun Sing stressed the referrals do not mean wrongdoing has been established. He was responding to MPs' questions on the government's review of a US-based research paper claiming Singapore civil servants disproportionately bought properties near unannounced MRT stations. Mr. Chan said transactions involving 191 officers have been reviewed. He added the government will publish findings where relevant and strengthen safeguards if gaps are identified. Meanwhile, Parliament has unanimously approved salary increases for the President, Speaker of Parliament and Deputy Speakers. The President's annual pay will be increased to $2.56 million from $1.56 million. The Speaker's annual salary will rise to $900,000 from $550,000, while the two Deputy Speakers will each get $135,000 a year. The salary increments were proposed by Leader of the House Indrani Raja following recommendations by an independent committee reviewing Singapore's political salary framework. A man has been sentenced to 10 months jail and 6 strokes of the cane for hiding a knife with an 11-centimeter blade in his shoe before trying to board a flight to Indonesia from Changi Airport. On August 27th, Indonesian national Syafuddin Al-Fitro was stopped at Terminal 4 after airport security detected the knife beneath 2 layers of socks. The 32-year-old seaman told the court he was acting on the instructions of a man he met aboard a transshipment vessel. He pleaded guilty to possessing an offensive weapon. And finally, passengers flying out of KL International Airport to destinations deemed high risk now face targeted head-to-toe physical checks and 100% baggage screening. Home Minister Saifuddin Nasution Ismail says the risk-based screening is part of a 17-point plan to tighten security at Malaysia's international entry points. The plan is being implemented in 3 phases. Aside from enhanced screening, the first, which started in August, includes tighter access controls and enhanced drug screening for aviation personnel. Armed personnel are also now deployed at all airport terminals.
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2: In tennis news, Coco Gauff says she received an insane amount of racial abuse online after beating Chinese teenager Sun Xinran at the China Open. The American won 7-5, 6-1 after a disputed point was replayed when Gauff complained about a flickering advertising board. Gauff won the replayed point before going on to victory. The 22-year-old says people can disagree with what happened without being racist, adding she is not a cheat or thief. More than 12,000 abusive social media posts and messages targeted tennis players in 2025, up from 8,000 a year earlier. Over in golf news, LIV Golf could receive up to $300 million in financing from BC Partners Credit as it restructures ahead of the 2027 season. The Men's Golf League filed for Chapter 11 bankruptcy protection in New Jersey in September. The filing revealed estimated assets of between $100 and $500 million against liabilities of between $500 million to $1 billion. Under LIV Golf's restructuring plans, players would become equity owners of the league and its teams. LIV says it hopes to complete the restructuring process in early 2027. And finally, three South Korean footballers have apologized after appearing to celebrate being exempt from military service following their Asian Games victory. South Korea beat Japan 1-0 in the final, securing a fourth straight title and military exemptions for the players. Tottenham's Yang Min-hyuk said the exemption was the team's real reward, but later apologized. South Korean men are normally required to complete military service before turning 28. And that's your sports update. I'm Kim Ann Tan.
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4: That's right, you and I inching even closer to the end of a Tuesday already, which also means, well, even closer to the weekend, right? Now, hang in there with me. I'm going to be yours for one last hour, and in this hour, it is time to find out which American rock band that you love is back in the studio producing a brand new album. Details and story on the way, but right now, let's kick off your evening. This is Harry Styles with Aperture right here on KISS 92. All the great songs in one place.

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0: Broken down vehicle has been spotted on the TPE. This one is headed towards PIE at Loyang Avenue exit. Also, heavy traffic on the PIE headed towards Tuas. This one is between Jurong Town Hall Road and Toh Guan Road. In the meantime, buckle up, drive safe.
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0: And that's J Balvin and Willie William featuring Queen B, Beyonce with Me Gunte right here in Kiss 92. All the great songs in one place. It's Miko. And let's say you have an upcoming business event, right, where your boss has tasked you to make sure there is loads of food. Now, what better way to do this than to have Singapore's preferred events caterer? It is, of course, Orange Clove. They have been around for a while. 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Right now, back to the music. I've got the sounds of Conan Gray and Will Smith on the playlist next. It's 7:20. Good evening.
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0: Let the memory live on as Cats, the musical, arrives in Singapore in just a few weeks. 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
0: Heavy traffic situation on the PIE. This one is headed towards Tuas, just between Jurong Town Hall Road and Toh Guan Road. And unfortunately, an accident has occurred in the CTE Tunnel. This one is headed towards SLE right after Merchant Road. Do avoid lane 1. In the meantime, please buckle up, drive safe.
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And that's Conan Gray with Vodka Cranberry right here in KISS 92. All the great songs in one place. It's Miko, and I'm pretty sure you're very familiar with this particular American rock band. Oh yes, of course, it's got to be Linkin Park, and they have been around since 1996.

0: The studio! Yes, and it seems like, I don't know, this couple of weeks, right, there has been a lot of groups, bands, and artists that we haven't heard from the last couple of years, or maybe even up to 10 years, and they're all stepping back into the studio and producing good music and new music as well. So hopefully, you know, that brand new album they're working on is going to be dropping next year or so, okay? Right now, back to the music. I've got the sounds of Flo Rida and Haven on the playlist next. It's Tuesday, the 6th of October.
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0: Broken down vehicle has been spotted on the TPE. This one is headed towards SLE right after the CTE. In the meantime, please buckle up and drive safe.
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13: These are your news headlines. I'm Kim Ann Tan. Singapore is introducing new laws that will require deterrent sentences for people who facilitate scams regardless of age. Home Affairs Minister K. Shanmugam says the legislation will make clear that a recent High Court ruling sentencing young scam mules to probation and community sentences is not to be followed. He warned leniency could encourage scam syndicates to recruit more young people as mules. With victims losing an average of $2 million a day to scams in the first half of 2026, Mr. Shanmugam said deterrence and prevention must be stronger. 8 public officers have been referred to the police over property purchases near locations later announced as MRT stations. Coordinating Minister for Public Services Chan Chun Singh stressed the referrals do not mean wrongdoing has been established. He was responding to MPs' questions on the government's review of a US-based research paper claiming Singapore civil servants disproportionately bought properties near unannounced MRT stations. Mr. Chan said transactions involving 191 officers

0: And that's Flo Rida featuring David Guetta with Club Can't Handle Me right here on Kiss 92. All the great songs in one place. It's Miko, and as you know, I've been trying to catch up on all the episodes that has been released for this C-drama called Against the Current, which is currently my latest obsession, right? And I'm still going to stand by what I have said from the beginning, okay? I have not brawled like a baby. This makes me like a baby. I'm not even lying. Like, I think last night I was catching up episode 40 to 43 and I just kept crying. I was like, oh my goodness, is it really that good? And from what I know, you know, like I mentioned, it's not a slow burn romance and, you know, the whole hand kind, but this one really talks about women empowerment a little bit, and how women survived back in the day, right? From the grandmothers to the mothers to the daughters. And it's really very interesting, right? And this one is so intriguing, maybe because the director of the series happens to be an award-winning female director. Yeah, so I just found out as well. So, you know, if you haven't started on it, I think it's okay to start if you don't mind a little bit of crying. Whereas for me, I think it's time for me to go find Nemo.
1: When life gets you down, you know what you gotta do?
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0: This animation was a choice from one of our listeners, okay? One of the ultimate go-to animated movie when life gets him down. So yeah, probably I need to start swimming and find Nemo to cheer myself up a little bit. Right now, back to the music. I've got the sounds of Shawn Mendes and more on the playlist next.
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0: Temperatures dropping to a possible low of 26 degrees. Right now, it feels like 31 degrees outside. No signs of showers, just going to be partly cloudy for the rest of tonight. Now, in terms of air quality all around Singapore, the PSI value is now sitting in an unhealthy range, ranging between 102 to the highest of 135 in the central part of Singapore. Please take care.
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0: Broken down vehicle has been spotted on the CTE. This one is headed towards SLE right after Ang Mo Kio Avenue 5. In the meantime, please buckle up and drive safe.
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1: And that's Shawn Mendes with There's Nothing Holding Me Back, right here in KISS 92, all the great songs in one place. It's Miko, and lo and behold, it just occurred to me that Joshua Simon is apparently on leave. Yeah, I haven't caught up with the guy, so I only saw him last night, so I did not know he's actually going to be on leave, I think, for the rest of this week as well. But yeah, you know, hopefully he's gone to take a nice rest and relax break, okay? Well, anyway, thank you so much for joining me today here on the Sunset Sessions. Time for me to head on out of here. Going to be handing things over to Nat Cole, your dramatic owl, and she's yours to keep all the way till midnight. Now, stick around with her because I hear she's got one prize up for grabs just for you, okay? Enjoy the rest of your evening, and I'll catch you back here tomorrow. Same time, same place. Good night. It's 7:52. Good evening.
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8: I'm going to say brush your teeth.
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2: These are your news headlines. I'm Kim Anton. Changes to Muslim law have been proposed to allow some couples to complete their divorce at least 6 months faster. The Sharia court could allow couples to proceed without a hakam or marital conciliator if both agree to divorce and have settled related issues. Another amendment will allow Muslim couples who get divorced overseas to settle more of their financial and child-related matters in a single court instead of the High Court, the Sharia court, and the Family Justice Court. A 38-year-old man has been sentenced to 7 weeks in jail for paying for the sexual services of a 16-year-old girl who told him she was 21. Mohammad Aizat Khalis Daoud did not take steps to verify her age. Sexual intercourse did not take place between them. Khalis is the second of 8 men charged over the girl's services. Another man was jailed for 4 weeks in September, while the cases involving the other 6 are pending. Singapore's third liquefied natural gas terminal could be located in Pulau Tekong. The Energy Market Authority is studying whether the island can accommodate a proposed 200-hectare energy hub to house power plants, electricity import facilities, and other energy infrastructure. A consultant will be appointed by mid-2027, with the feasibility study expected to take 2 years to complete. Saudi Arabia has confirmed that airports in Jazan and Najran were targeted in 2 attacks last evening, injuring 3 people and causing limited damage. The General Authority of Civil Aviation says it is assessing the damage and taking measures to ensure the safety of passengers and staff. The attacks come as hostilities between Saudi Arabia and Yemen's Iran-backed Houthis escalate. The Houthis' response to a Saudi-backed offensive in Yemen included missile and drone attacks on Saudi oil facilities and military sites. And finally, aerial activities such as drone and kite flying will be banned over parts of Singapore during this coming Formula One weekend. The Civil Aviation Authority says the measures are to protect the public and helicopters carrying out aerial filming. The temporary restrictions will run from this Friday to next Monday, covering areas including Marina Bay, Orchard Road, Chinatown, Little India, and Kallang.
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2: In tennis news, Coco Gauff says she received an insane amount of racial abuse online after beating Chinese teenager Sun Sinran at the China Open. The American won 7-5, 6-1 after a disputed point was replayed when Gauff complained about a flickering advertising board. Gauff won the replayed point before going on to victory. The 22-year-old says people can disagree with what happened without being racist, adding she is not a cheat or thief. More than 12,000 abusive social media posts and messages targeted tennis players in 2025, up from 8,000 a year earlier. Over in golf news, LIV Golf could receive up to $300 million in financing from BC Partners Credit as it restructures ahead of the 2027 season. The Men's Golf League filed for Chapter 11 bankruptcy protection in New Jersey in September. The filing revealed estimated assets of between $100 and $500 million against liabilities of between $500 million to $1 billion. Under LIV Golf's restructuring plans, players would become equity owners of the league and its teams. LIV says it hopes to complete the restructuring process in early 2027. And finally, 3 South Korean footballers have apologized after appearing to celebrate being exempt from military service following their Asian Games victory. South Korea beat Japan 1-0 in the final, securing a fourth straight title and military exemptions for the players. Tottenham's Yang Min-hyuk said the exemption was the team's real reward, but later apologized. South Korean men are normally required to complete military service before turning 28. And that's your sports update. I'm Kim Ann Tan.
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6: Oh, hey you, good evening. It is your dramatic owl, Nat Ko, flying solo with you this evening with all the great songs in one place. So for tonight, we're giving away a pair of tickets to Crack the Case Wonderland from Sidelines Productions. It is worth $188. I'm very excited for this show. I literally just booked my tickets this afternoon. And I'll tell you a little bit more about what it is and why you need to win it. Stay close. Coming out for you, we've got Adam Lambert and Lucas Graham. But first up, it's Lost Frequencies featuring Callum Scott. Where are you now on KISS 92? Keep it right here.
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0: 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Out on the street.
1: You're hanging out on the Owls with your dramatic owl, Nat Koh. You may also call me the Detective Owl. Okay, that's not official, but that's because I cannot resist a good puzzle, a good challenge, which is why I really love board games, escape rooms, entirely my thing, which is why a couple of hours ago, Juliana sent me something very interesting. There is a mini escape room experience at IKEA Tampines. So if you've never had an escape room challenge or experience before, mainly because the idea is quite daunting, you don't want to be locked up because you can't solve puzzles, or you don't want to commit an entire 90 minutes to it, I think this might be a good starter for you. So very escape room style, you're in a space and you have to find little clues, little secret entrances to solve how a teddy bear went missing. It's very cute. I think it's great for kids as well. So yes, this is happening at IKEA Tampines. Very low commitment, a great beginner style to your escape room experience. Go and check it out. Back to the music. Here's Timbaland featuring Carrie Hilson. It is The Way I Are on KISS 92.

0: to go beyond the headlines. In other news,
1: you're hanging out on the Owls with Nat Ko, and wherever you are, it's kind of an understatement to say that the end of year weather is absolutely nuts. I mean, in Singapore, we know the haze situation is something we're monitoring every day. At the same time, every time you want to go out, you're thinking, should I bring my umbrella with me or not? Is it going to rain? It looks very sunny today. And then lo and behold, boom, it starts raining. Now, this one's really very funny and dramatic at the same time. And this happened in Sydney just a couple of days ago. So there was a outdoor wedding going on. It's actually those kind of like tentage wedding, you know, so outdoor, but that little tentage going on. So it was all romance. It was all so much fun until that area was hit with severe thunderstorms, and we're talking hailstones, okay? So super duper dramatic over there. And what's actually happening in this video that I'm taking a look at is that the hailstones are actually dropping on the tentage itself, so much so that bits of the tentage were starting to droop. Now, of course, the guests were worried, like, oh, is it gonna break? What's gonna happen once the hailstones enter the tent? So everyone's literally taking a chair, trying to weigh it up so that it doesn't break. Oh my goodness, if you want to take a look at this video, you can head over to the Straits Times Instagram. That is Straits_Times.
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2: Kiss 92 weather.
1: It's cloudy tonight, lows of 26 degrees Celsius. Taking a look at the 24-hour PSI, we're hitting levels between 99 to 131, so please take care of yourselves. If you're feeling like you need to wear a mask, no judgment

0: at all, please wear it, all right? Looking forward to tomorrow. It's going to be a sunny day, so you know what to do. Put that sunscreen on.
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0: heard What Was That on Kiss 92. It's your dramatic owl, Nat, hanging out with you this evening. And of course, we know how much you love having movies with us, which is exactly why we've got a movie night coming up and we want you to be a part of it. We're inviting you to be the first in Singapore to catch Rolling Loud. This is starring Owen Wilson. Now, this will be happening on the 14th of October, that is next Wednesday, at Shaw Theatre's Lido at 7 p.m. So that's where you've got your ticket collection. And of course, what is a Kiss 92 movie party without some in-hall activities, right? So that will start from 6:20. Make sure you come early once you score tickets with us. If you are wondering what Rolling Loud is about, I actually took a look at the trailer a couple of minutes ago. It's actually inspired by a true story. It's a comedy where it features a overprotective father. He attempts to bond with his 13-year-old son by sneaking him into the Rolling Loud hip-hop music festival all the way in Miami. So what's really funny about this, as I'm looking at the trailer page as well, is the comments. So I'm going to read one or two for you. Someone commented, "In 1983, my dad took me to a concert. I know my dad was somewhat traumatized by going to that concert because it was so loud, but it was one of the best experiences that I had with my dad." Aww. This other one, "It looks like some movie escaped from the 2000s vault." And I gotta agree, because if you look at the coloring, it's actually really beautiful. So anyway, if you do want to catch Rolling Out with us, all you need to do to win a pair of invites is WhatsApp the title of the movie, that is Rolling Loud, along with your name, and you'll hear from us by the 9th of October if you score tickets. We'll see you at the theater.
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2: Would you go up to a busker? The busker is not a good singer, and go like, you know, I think you should just back up right now.
1: Would
3: no
1: you?
3: No, I wouldn't. I mean, would at most, you just don't give them money.
1: Yeah, exactly, and walk on. Mm. Would
2: I
1: you?
2: But I feel like sometimes, you know, because I'm very much like a Simon Cowell kind of, you know, person, right?
3: Got the same outfit.
2: Because you know, I mean, some people in their minds they think they sing really well, but they actually don't. So someone needs to be honest with them. That's why I'm thinking I'm the perfect person to replace whoever it is right now who are approving the buskers.
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1: Okay, my beauties, let's get the show on the road. It's a dramatic Owl Natco flying solo with you tonight. But a couple of days ago, Joshua Simon and I had the opportunity to chat with Ray Shan, who is one of the cast members for Sidelines Productions' upcoming show, Crack the Case Wonderland. Now, coincidentally, this entire week on the Owls, we're giving away a pair of tickets to the show. It's worth $188. So just to give you a quick roundup of what Crack the Case Wonderland is about, it is a murder mystery style theatre show, and the entire theme is all Alice in Wonderland. So that's a cult favourite. If that's something you really love, this is an experience that you want to win for yourself. So we're going to start things off really easy. If you want to win tonight's prize, listen very, very carefully. I've got a question for you. So you know in the story Alice in Wonderland, there's a pair of twins. What's the name of the twins? If you know the answer and you want to win this pair of tickets to Crack the Case Wonderland, WhatsApp over 88550920. What's the name of the twins in Alice in Wonderland? First up in our playlist for this hour, it's Jessie J. Here's Flashlight on Kiss 92.

0: It's Malcolm Todd. I saw your face on Kiss 92. You're hanging out with Nat Ko on the Owls, flying solo today. But just a couple of days ago, Josh and I got the opportunity to chat with Tan Rui Shan. She is one of the actors for Sidelines Productions upcoming show Crack the Case Wonderland. So we're going to share with you what we chatted with her about and what the show is all about. Here we go.
1: We have a very special guest who's joined us on the show. And the moment I saw her walk in through the building, I was like, oh, she's a dancer for sure. You know what I mean? Like,
0: tell right.
1: The top is tight, the bottoms are loose, like she's ready to bust a move. Who do we have on the show, Nat?
0: We have got singer, actor, musical theatre extraordinaire, also very good choreographer, by the way. It is Tan Rui Shan.
1: Okay, can we just start with you having to do it all, okay? Do you have to do it all? Do you want to do it all? Is it just because you can do it all?
2: No, I cannot do it all, okay? I say first, but I enjoy doing it all. I love being on stage. I love doing creative things. I love creating new things. So yeah.
1: But I mean, I don't know how many like transferable skills there are from like, you know, singer to dancer to acting to, you know.
2: Yeah, I think it's all about communication, really, and expression, right? Like, what do you want to tell the audience, or what do you want them to feel? So I think it's kind of like the same thing. It's just in different, like, mediums, different tools, I think.
1: Nat, were you like that? Like, when you were young, like, okay, I'm going to do one thing for the rest of my life?
0: No, I couldn't decide. I wanted to be an astronaut, man.
1: Huh?
0: But then I realized that I was very bad at math and science. I'm just like, okay, this one out the window. Then after a while, I realized, oh, there's something I can do to pretend to be an astronaut. Okay, go to theater.
1: Oh,
0: nice.
1: Acting. All right, more in just a bit. You're with Joshua Simon and Nat Ko.
3: 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Kiss 92.

Want to win a pair of tickets to Crack the Case Wonderland from Sidelines Productions? This is worth $188. And if you're up for an adventure and want to win this, simply WhatsApp over 88550920 and tell me what's the name of the twins in the Alice in Wonderland universe. Let's go.

0: You're hanging out on The Owls with Joshua Simon and Nat Koh in the studio with us. We've also got the amazing Tan Rayshan.
1: Hey.
2: Hello.
0: You know, when I think of Rayshan, I don't know how to describe her because girl does everything.
1: I was going to also ask, I don't know how to pronounce it, you know, because we have a dear colleague named Shan, okay?
0: Oh, Shan.
1: So is it, did anyone call you Tan Rayshan?
2: I used to be called like Rayshan, you know, like food Rayshan.
0: No.
2: Because people didn't know how to pronounce my name. So they were like, oh, Rayshan, Rayshan.
1: So how do you say it?
2: Rayshan.
1: Rayshan. You see that? Yeah. Tan Rayshan.
0: So we're speaking to Rayshan today because she's got an upcoming show. It is Crack the Case Wonderland. This is by Sidelines Entertainment. And it's not just your typical sit down and watch theatre kind of show, because it is a 90-minute immersive detective experience as well. So you get the drama. You also get to be part of the show as well. I've watched a couple of those. I saw Rayshan in the previous one, and after the show, I texted her. I was like, oh my gosh, you were amazing. Like, every single person around me was just laughing away, and we were mind blown by your performance. So can you share with us, like, what's coming up for you in this show? Who are you playing?
2: Wow, thanks, Nat. Okay, so this is called Wonderland, mm-hmm. and this time it is family friendly.
0: Oh.
2: And in this mystery, we are supposed to find out who stole Mad Hatter's hat. And I play March the Hare.
0: Mm.
2: Yeah, then we also have Noah Yap, who's playing the Mad Hatter. We also have Zoo, who's playing the Cheshire Cat.
0: Mm-hmm.
2: And we also have Victoria Lam playing the Caterpillar, and Mastura playing the Queen of Hearts.
0: That's a lot of characters, but that's Alice in Wonderland for you, right? There's like 50 right. over characters.
2: Yeah.
0: Yeah, my personal favorite would be the, you know, the Curious Oyster. Yes, oh my gosh, I've always wanted to be the Curious Oyster, but you can't feature every single character.
2: Yeah.

0: Right.
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2: I love that.
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5: It's cloudy tonight, lows of 26 degrees Celsius. Taking a look at the 24-hour PSI, we're hitting levels between 99 to 131, so please take care of yourselves. If you're feeling like you need to wear a mask, no judgment at all, please wear it, all right? Looking forward to tomorrow. It's going to be a sunny day, so you know what to do. Put that sunscreen on.
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0: You're on the Isles of Joshua Simon and Nat Coe. Our special guest is choreographer, dancer. What else do you do?
1: Everything.
0: Have you directed?
2: I cannot cook.
0: Yeah. Well, we best know her as actress Tan Ri Shan. I just saw this article in the Straits Times. I think it came out a couple of years ago about your perfect weekend.
2: A couple of years ago.
0: Yeah, that was
2: already.
0: The first thing that shows up. My perfect weekend with Tito Tao. Yeah. How do you even say that?
2: Tito Tao.
0: You see? I'm half Chinese, sorry. Okay. So you played Mrs. Lee Kuan Yew.
2: Yeah, I did. And okay. That was in 2022, I believe.
0: Yeah, and then your next one is a twist on Alice in Wonderland.
2: That's
0: so we
2: right.
0: touched on that a little bit, but I wanted to ask you about this whole immersive theater, experiential kind of thing. Like, because we've been getting a lot of that, right, on the show now.
2: Mm-hmm, mm-hmm.
0: And it's almost like, why the simple, like, theater cannot, must have this kind of interaction.
1: must be complicated.
0: Because the interaction thing scares me. Like, whenever, like, hey, come up on stage, I will freeze.
2: Hey, a lot of people say that, you know, I think they get quite intimidated about, like, having to be, like, confronted to be, like, you know, so close to the actors and they have to solve mystery or...
0: Stay on the stage.
2: No, but I promise it's not so scary as it seems, because you are the one who will scare us, because you ask us questions. You get to interact with us and we need to answer you in character. So actually, we are the ones who are intimidated, not you guys.
0: Oh my gosh. Think of it that way.
1: Okay, speaking of scares, since we're talking about Ri Shan as well, like, you've done so many things. You have done Tito Tao, you were Mrs. Lee Kuan Yew, you were on Chingay. I don't know what you don't do, la. What actually scares you still?
2: Buttons.
0: I'm sorry, what? Like button mushroom narcissus?
2: No, like, I have a very strange phobia of buttons. You know, like, your clothing, like buttons.
0: No wonder you're wearing athleisure.
2: Yeah, I cannot stand buttons, but metal ones are okay, just not plastic. Yeah.
0: Interesting.
1: Very cool.
0: I've never heard of that fear before. More of things you didn't know about actress Tan Ri Shan. I feel like every time I say it, your name is different.
2: It was you're right.
0: Ri Shan, but then I said Ri Shuan just now. You became
2: close
0: sour.
2: Close.
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0: Kiss 92, all the great songs in one place. You're with Joshua Simon, Nat Koh, and actress Tan Rui Hsien.
1: That's another variation of her name.
2: Oh, is it actually correct?
1: No. Oh. You're not even shy about it anymore. Oh, gosh. Yeah.
2: I keep... Sorry, I'm so sorry. I'm butchering your name. Tan Rui
3: Hsien. There we go.
2: Hsien like the mountain.
3: Yes.
2: Ah.
3: So do you know Tan Rui is like a mountain tortoise?
2: I'm sorry,
1: oh,
2: what?
1: Oh, really?
3: Yeah. Huh? So, yeah, don't call me Tan Rui, can't really. I don't want to be mountain tortoise.
2: Rui Hsien, Rui Hsien. Okay, she's an actress, she's a choreographer, she's a dancer. She's got an exciting new experiential interactive twist to Alice in Wonderland.
1: But before we get into the show a little bit more, I think it's time for the question. It's the question.
2: The power question that Nat Koh asks all her guests.
3: Oh, what
2: that
3: is
2: after
3: it?
2: That, they need to book therapy session.
3: Wow.
2: Are you ready,
3: yes,
2: Rui Hsien?
3: I am. Bring it on.
1: Rui Hsien, what is bad theatre to you?
3: Wow, that is a very difficult question. You're right. What is bad theatre to me? I think is when the audience leave without knowing what just happened, you know? Like, if they walk out completely lost, not feeling anything, I think, not thinking of anything, then I think, yeah. You might have just wasted their time.
2: Yeah. Actually, you know what? Nat loves theatre so much, right? So I always get very curious about what her reviews are going to be. So sometimes Nat will go in for a play and I'll be like, hey, how was it? Then she'll be like, I don't know, what was that? And then I was like, oh, that to me is Nat's idea of bad theatre. Because it's exactly like that, where she's just like, what's happening?
1: Yeah, no, it's true, you know? And then sometimes like people are like, oh, that's amazing. I look at them and like, how much theatre have you watched in your life?
2: Okay, but then on that note, right, as someone who is a player in this potential bad theater, do you ever know that you're in something bad?
1: Oh yeah, that's a good question.
3: I think you will have a sense, maybe. But I always try to avoid that. I always try my best to communicate with the director, I think, to like and figure out with the fellow actors, right? Like, what are we actually trying to do here and trying to make it better if we ourselves don't understand it. And I think that is our responsibility as a player in the rehearsal room. We try to figure it out together and make sure that the audience take away something. And yeah.
2: Kenna, you're able to be like, I don't think any one of us understood this, guys.
3: Of course, I think we should be completely honest in the rehearsal, and it should be a safe space for us to share our honest thoughts. And if that can't happen, then it's hard for the work to come through, I think.
2: Respect. Respect. Okay, if you want to get tickets.
1: All right, you can head over to bookmyshow.sg to get your tickets for Crack the Case Wonderland. It's running from the 9th October all the way to the 1st of November at the Goodman Arts Centre.
2: You can also win tickets every night on the Owls this week.
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6: I'm not. You do this before 11 a.m. every day. 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
7: I'm going to say brush your teeth.
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9: No, I just want to say, if Tim thought it was 11 p.m., what time are you brushing your teeth?
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1: It's your dramatic owl, Nat, hanging out with you. We're halfway through the show already, but things are still getting exciting because a couple of days back, Josh and I had the opportunity to chat with Tan Rui Hsien. She is such a star in the Singapore theatre scene, and we're talking about her upcoming production with Sidelines Productions. It is none other than Crack the Case Wonderland. If you love Alice in Wonderland and you are a really, really adventurous person, this is something that you want to win tickets to, or even just buy your own tickets, you know? So the conversation continues, but also coming up in the playlist, it's One Direction and Rob Thomas. But to kick the hour off, Maroon 5 featuring Cardi B, Girls Like You on Kiss 92.

0: Kiss 92, all the great songs in one place. You're hanging out with Joshua Simon and Nat Coe. We've been talking to actress Tan Rui Shan. Did I do it right?
1: Josh, just get out.
0: Huh?
1: Just get out. It's not bad. It's just that you just need to be confident with it.
0: Tan Rui Shan.
1: Yeah, yes. There we go.
0: Okay, on the show. But I want to just highlight the fact that you're also an incredible dancer. So earlier on, you know, as the music was playing, I was sharing with you about how I used to dance a lot. I was very passionate about it, you know, growing up loving Britney and Janet Jackson. And then last year, I tried to dance again and I broke my leg.
1: Yeah. Ouch.
0: But at the same time, with the influence of K-pop in the next generation, we're getting a lot more dancers. Do you sense that? As someone who loves the craft so much, do you look around and be like, hey, yeah, a lot of people nowadays are dancing?
1: I feel like everybody dances. Whether you're a dancer, non-dancer, you get what I mean? Like, a lot of people dance, you know?
0: Yeah, because of TikTok, I do think that it has opened...
1: Totally.
0: Right?
1: Yeah, social media, everybody's learning all these viral dance videos. So everybody is dancing, I feel.
0: But then can you tell when someone's a good dancer?
1: Yeah, you can. Like, whether that person is trained or not.
2: She very humble when she said that.
0: Do you ever comment? Like, do you ever watch, like, one of those, like, TikTok dance challenges and be like, y'all cannot make it, actually?
1: No. I feel like dance, you need to enjoy, okay? That's the basis of it. Everybody need to enjoy moving, and naturally you will, since you're a baby, you know? But when you take it, like, as a profession, then it's different, lah.
0: Okay, I gotta ask Nat. You mean, like, you teach students, you're an actress as well. Like, is dance background useful in theatre?
2: It is. I'm going to tell you, as someone who did not dance, actually, I wouldn't consider myself a dancer either. I just, you asked me to move my right leg. I think I know which one my right leg is. Yeah, but it helps a lot with storytelling. And honestly, there have been a couple of times I've watched Rui Shan on stage. It's like previously in Legally Blonde as well. I had very far away tickets. But the moment the company numbers came out, I can tell which one is Rui Shan.
0: Wait, you were in Legally Blonde?
2: I was.
1: I was one of the Delta New Girls.
0: Stop. I'm really good friends with Riley, Sandra.
1: Yeah?
0: Oh my gosh.
1: Yeah, she was Brooke.
0: Hey,
1: yeah.
0: Hey, good job.
1: Hey, thanks, man.
0: Legally Blonde. A lot of people love it. I still talk about Legally Blonde to, like, my friends. Like, oh, you should have seen it, you know? It was so good. Like, what are your dream projects that you want to be a part of now that you've been in Legally Blonde?
1: Well, I feel like I get asked this question a lot. I think...
0: Then don't answer. We want to do special questions. Okay, tell us what you don't want to be a part of.
2: Oh, that's
1: a
2: good one.
1: I don't want to be a part of... I think something that I don't enjoy, lah. Very rare, leh.
0: Like, very
1: because,
0: serious stuff?
1: Because I tell you, I'm an opportunist. So you present me something, right? I will try to make it something that I will enjoy. You get what I mean?
0: Mm.
1: Like, I will try to, like, shape it such that, okay, I think I can do this, but... How about trying this, you know? I'm an opportunist like that, lah.
0: I like that.
1: Yeah, so very rare. Very rare.
3: Into the night, it's the Owls. Wanna party like all night. 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

0: on The Owls with Joshua Simon and Nat Koh, and still hanging out with us is Rae Shan. We're talking about her upcoming show, but also thank you for joining us in the studio today.
1: Yeah, thanks for having me.
0: Alright, so if you want to catch Rae Shan in action, and you really, really should, she'll be performing in the upcoming Crack the Case Wonderland by Sidelines Entertainment. This is running from the 9th of October all the way till the 1st of November at the Goodman Arts Centre. You can head over to bookmyshow.sg to get your tickets. Rae Shan, before we let you go, Alice in Wonderland, what is it about the world that entices you? Because you said you're an opportunist, right? You find every single angle of whatever opportunity you're given to make it should. She'll be performing in the upcoming Crack the Case Wonderland by Sidelines and

0: What I love about this and what I love about Krish writing this series is that I think it invites more people into the theatre space, you mm-hmm. know? So for non-theatre goers, I think this is a great access point to know more about theatre and understand how exciting it can be. I think this is a major factor for me coming into Crack the Case. And also the characters that Krish writes is so fantastical, so juicy. I always enjoy acting for him because he lets me go crazy with things.
1: Right.
0: And yeah, I super enjoy that. Thanks, Krish.
2: Do you think you'll ever stop? You know, because the thing about, you know, the actors that we feature on the show, Nat, is mm-hmm. that, you know, they have such long, illustrious careers because they're always going from one theatre show to another theatre show. Like, it's almost like they never, ever want to stop.
1: Yeah, don't take a break.
0: I don't think I will stop. I think I die also, I will do theatre, you know. It's like, there's a reason why I chose this, like, and I really enjoy it.
3: And also, how do you, because, you know, like, Dwayne, for example, has mm-hmm. been, like, between projects. I think he was doing Legally Blonde, and yeah. then he was also doing another show right
0: now
3: after that.
0: Now he's in Come From Away.
3: Mm. Right? Like, how? How do y'all do these kind of things? Like, do you do, like, one at a time, or do you, like, stagger a little bit?
0: Well, it depends on the schedule, but sometimes, yeah, they overlap, and you just kind of need to manage your timeline, also your energy, because it is very draining, it's very tiring on your stamina, you know? But yeah, it's a blessing, but we always count our blessings. More jobs is great for us.
3: Shout out to Tan Ray Shan for joining us on the show. Did I get it right again?
0: Yeah, you got it right. Okay.
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3: 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Madonna and Charlie XCX, Danceteria After Hours. 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
9: I just want to live my life. 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
3: 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Nobody wanna dance anymore. Jackson Wang. Thank you.
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1: It's cloudy tonight, lows of 26 degrees Celsius. Taking a look at the 24-hour PSI, we're hitting levels between 99 to 131, so please take care of yourselves. If you're feeling like you need to wear a mask, no judgment at all, please wear it, all right? Looking forward to tomorrow. It's going to be a sunny day, so you know what to do. Put that sunscreen on.
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0: Otaku Attack,
1: where we talk all things anime and manga related. Now, you can even tell me today what category you think this anime belongs to, because I think it belongs to the shoujo anime department, but at the same time, it can also belong under the mecha anime, which is where all your mechanical, your robot anime is at. We're thinking Gundam Seed and so forth, alright? So this one is Mechanical Marie. I'm literally only 2 episodes in, but I think it's a very interesting premise. Now, this is about a martial arts legend. Her name is Marie. So she accepted a new job as a mechanical maid. And yes, it is exactly what it sounds like. She's 100% human, but she has to act as a robot because her new boss despises humans. This is such a funny premise, which is why I'm very invested in it right now. So this is actually adapted from a manga. And what's really interesting right now is that it's also facing a little bit of online debate, because there have been accusations that this anime uses AI-generated art for certain still frames and backgrounds. Not gonna lie, it looks really beautiful and all that, but at the same time, as you catch this on Crunchyroll or Netflix, I wanna know from you, when it comes to anime, is AI and CGI accepted, yay or nay? Let's talk about it. WhatsApp over 88550920, but yes, catch this one, Mechanical Marie.
2: Let's go.
0: All night, I'm riding with you. Making your evening a hoot. 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
1: Okay, where are you gonna party tonight?
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4: Of conversations, prizes, and so much more. I hope you've been enjoying the show so far. It's Natco, your dramatic owl, hanging out with you for the final hour. Why say I do like it's a horror movie, but it's not okay. But yes, let's take it slow this hour and ease into the night, all right? We've got Bozzy featuring Camila Cabello plus Gaga coming up soon. But first up, Carly Rae Jepsen with Call Me Maybe on Kiss 92.

0: do you want me?
1: It's Gaga, How Bad Do You Want Me on Kiss 92. It's a girl, Nat Ko, hanging out with you. And as we inch towards the end of the year, I'm really looking forward to Christmas. But before Christmas, one thing I'm really looking forward to is the 18th of October, a day that I have been waiting for years and years, is finally here because I'm going to go and see GD Opa.
2: Wow, fantastic, baby.
1: Of course, we would know that Big Bang is coming to Singapore, of course, playing their hot favorites like Fantastic Baby and also newer stuff like Big. And of course, my personal favorite, Sober.

0: Oh, this song really, wow, it does things to me. Like, in a good way, of course. But you know what really got me thinking? When it comes to concert tickets, right? So far, I've been very lucky to score tickets myself. However, sometimes if you have to go to the resale route, I'm wondering what actually happens to scalpers if they don't manage to sell their tickets? Do they go and attend a concert themselves? Do they, like, give it a super low price as the hours, like, start to diminish? Are they those people that go to concerts and then they look super unenthusiastic? Are those our scalpers? Let me know what you think. 88550920, because this is something I've been wondering about for the longest time. I want to know what your guesses are. All right, back to the music for you. Here's Akon with Lonely.
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0: steal from League of Legends, and that was Live My Life on Kiss 92. It's your girl Nat Ko with you. Still to come for you, we've got some Sam Smith.
1: Won't you stay with me? 'Cause you're all I need.
0: No better song to basically slow it down and ease into the evening, you know, get into your night routine, just chill. We've also got some Marshmello featuring Halsey coming up. This is the kind of song you bop to and sing with your makeshift microphone, be it your comb or your toothbrush. Also, we've got this one from Benson Boone coming up too. That's Slowing Down, only here on Kiss 92.
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0: If you're still reeling back from the weekend's concert that literally just happened last weekend, that one's specially for you. It's Heartless on KISS 92, all the great songs in one place. It has been your Tuesday Owl Net keeping you company, and I hope you enjoyed the show as much as I did. And I'll be back with you this coming Saturday from 3 to 7. I'll catch you then. But of course, bright and early tomorrow, you've got the big show to look forward to, so we'll catch you then. Have a great evening and the rest of your week. Bye-bye. Good night.
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0: the 2000s to today. All the great songs in one place. This is Kiss 92. Here's what happened.
1: We've been having so much fun
0: on the big show.
2: Okay, if you are average,
3: Okay.
2: I'm not. You do this before 11 a.m. every day. What is this? Timo.
4: I'm going to say brush your teeth.
2: Not the answer I'm looking for. Angel?
5: Have your lunch?
2: That's a terrible guess.
5: I know.
4: All of us not have bad, our lunch bad, before 11 bad, p.m.
2: Good guess.
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0: Don't miss the big show with Glenn, Angel, and Tim. Back tomorrow morning from 6 on Kiss 92. 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
2: Good morning, I'm Joshua Vong, and these are your news headlines. Singapore is introducing new laws to require deterrent sentences for people who facilitate scams, regardless of age. Home Affairs Minister K. Shanmugam told Parliament the legislation will make clear that a recent High Court ruling sentencing young scam mules to probation and community sentences is not to be followed. He warned leniency could encourage scam syndicates to recruit more young people as mules. With victims losing $2 million a day on average to scams in the first half of this year, Mr. Shanmugam said deterrence and prevention must be stronger. Meanwhile, Parliament has unanimously approved salary increases for the President, Speaker of Parliament and Deputy Speakers. The President's annual pay will be increased to $2.56 million from $1.56 million. The Speaker's annual salary will rise to $900,000 from $550,000, while the two Deputy Speakers will each get $135,000 each year. The salary increments were proposed by Leader of the House Indrani Raja, following recommendations by an independent committee reviewing Singapore's political salary framework. A man has been sentenced to 10 months jail and 6 strokes of the cane for hiding a knife with an 11-centimetre blade in his shoe before trying to board a flight to Indonesia from Changi Airport. On August 27th, Indonesian national Saifuddin Alfitra was stopped at Terminal 4 after airport security detected the knife between two layers of socks. The 32-year-old seaman told the court he was acting on the instructions of a man he met aboard a transshipment vessel. He pleaded guilty to possessing an offensive weapon. Passengers flying out of KL International Airport to destinations deemed high risk now face targeted head-to-toe physical checks and 100% baggage screening. Home Minister Saifuddin Nasution Ismail says the risk-based screening is part of a 17-point plan to tighten security at Malaysia's international entry points. The plan is being implemented in 3 phases. Aside from enhanced screening, the first phase, which started in August, includes tighter access controls and enhanced drug screening for aviation personnel. Armed personnel are also now deployed at all airport terminals. And finally, South Korean President Lee Jae-myung has called for cybersecurity measures suited for the AI era, after saying AI models are believed to have been used in recent hacking attacks on banks. Authorities have not disclosed what AI tools were allegedly used or the full extent of the breaches. Police have launched a full-scale investigation into the attacks, and financial regulators say they have identified 28 unique IP addresses linked to the hacking attempts. The banks that reported cyber attacks last week include Shinhan Bank and KB Kukmin Bank.
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2: We start in football, where Harry Kane marked a record-equalling 125th England appearance with 2 goals as they beat the Czech Republic 3-0 at Wembley in the Nations League. The captain also took his international tally to 91, moving him closer to becoming the first England player to reach 100 goals. Vladimir Sofal's own goal opened the scoring before Kane struck either side of half-time as England made it 3 wins straight under Thomas Tuchel. Elsewhere, Spain came from behind to beat Croatia 2-1 and make it 11 straight wins. Ivan Perisic gave Croatia an early lead before Arsenal midfielder Mikel Merino came off the bench to score twice in the second half. His winner came 2 minutes from time, shortly after Perisic was sent off for a second yellow card. Spain remained 3 points clear of England at the top of their Nations League group. To tennis now, and Novak Djokovic has kept his perfect Beijing record intact by winning a 7th title at the tournament. The Serb was leading Alex Deminor 7-6, 1-love, when the Australian retired with a thigh injury. Djokovic is now 34-0 in Beijing, extending his record for the most wins at a single tournament without defeat. It was also the 102nd title of his career, putting him just one behind Roger Federer. Meanwhile, in Tokyo, Carlos Alcaraz retained his Japan Open title after beating Jiří Lehečka in straight sets. The Spaniard won 7-6, 6-4 to claim his third title of the year, in just his second tournament back from a 5-month wrist injury layoff. Alcaraz is also the first man to win back-to-back titles in Tokyo since Pete Sampras in 1994. He now heads to the Shanghai Masters, which begins today. And finally, in Formula One, George Russell is set to start from the back of the grid at this weekend's Singapore Grand Prix. Mercedes say the Briton, who started from pole and won in Singapore last year, needs a new engine, which is expected to result in grid penalties for Sunday's race. Russell retired from last week's Bahrain Grand Prix in Sepang with a power unit problem, and now trails championship-leading teammate Kimi Antonelli by 84 points. And that's your sports update. I'm Joshua Vong.
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3: It is partly cloudy today with temperatures ranging between 26 to 34 degrees. And air quality wise, unfortunately, we're still in the unhealthy range at 123.
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16: Good morning, Singapore, and welcome to a brand new day. It's hump day already.
3: Yay.
16: Wednesday.
3: Two more days.
16: G-I-W.
3: Two more days before the weekend. And you know what? This was this. Yes, that's right. F1 this weekend already.
17: They're in town already.
3: This year is going by so quickly. It's already F1. It feels like it was just yesterday when we had the last F1, and now it's back again.
7: It is, yeah. That, I mean, time goes so quickly. The drivers are in town. Some cycled, some flew, and some took a boat. So they're all here.
17: Now waste time. Like, you know what? Mercedes are going to win. You know, everyone else can go home.
7: Of course.
17: Yeah.
7: Okay.
17: It's going to be Kimi Antonelli and George Russell. 1-2 finish. That's all. Right. Who's coming in third? I don't give a damn.
3: I think Red Bull is going to be up there.
17: No,
3: not at all?
17: Not at all.
7: Wow. Nobody cares.
17: Just because Max won... what do you call Sepang?
3: Which was just last weekend.
7: Max won Bahrain.
3: By way of Sepang.
7: Let's get it right.
17: No, that's going to be his only win this year.
7: All right. We have lots of stuff happening this week in the lead up to Formula One. First up, we have Dr. Chu Wan Ling coming in because we're starting up Good Morning Doctor again. It's going to be a whole series of doctors coming in every Wednesday. She's coming in at 8 o'clock. So she's an obstetrician and gynecologist at Mount Elizabeth Novena Hospital. And tomorrow we'll tell you who's coming in then, and Friday we'll tell you who's coming in then.
3: Yes, because the schedule is still being firmed up as we speak.
7: No, it's all done.
3: Then why do you want to tease them like that? It's like,
7: because it's
3: special
7: Wednesday.
3: People.
7: Let's concentrate on the doctor.
3: It's like Ryan Seacrest, you know, we'll tell you who's coming in when we get back.
7: Yes, exactly. Always keep them hanging. All right, coming up, story out of the Straits Times. Ladies, I've got one just for us. The government has a special package just for the women.
17: All right, but to kick things off, here's Lady Gaga with Abracadabra on KISS 92.

0: Adele, rumor has it, right here on Kiss 92, all the great songs in one place. It's Glen Angel and the Bro. Woo! Timo!
1: Good morning. So here's a story out of the Straits Times. Our favorite, or rather, I shouldn't say that, one of our favorite ministers is back in the news, this time with news specifically for the ladies. So Minister Ong Ye Kung says women will soon have better access to bone density and muscle-related screening through Healthier SG, aimed at catching problems like osteoporosis and sarcopenia earlier. Now, ladies, this is particularly important as we get older, especially after menopause, when women become more vulnerable to losing bone and muscle mass. So the new guidelines already recommend osteoporosis screening for women from 50 or after menopause, whichever comes first. And now there is more. Genetic testing for hereditary breast and ovarian cancer is also getting more support, with subsidies of up to 70% for eligible people. So early detection means your chances of an earlier cure, right? So ladies, this looks like something that you really need to look into. The story is in the Straits Times, and I think it's really, really interesting that they're focusing on the women.
2: Now, when it comes to, I mean, the things that ladies screen for and all that, yes, like the ovarian issues and stuff like that, but when it comes to bone density, is that something you guys usually think about?
1: Not until I read this article. I mean, we know, like, as we were growing up, you know, you need to drink your milk, you need to have your calcium because of osteoporosis and all that, but I didn't realize that after menopause is particularly when your bones start to deteriorate more, but I thought that was just across the board.
2: Right.
1: Okay.
0: But instead of just saying, ooh, now you know that focusing on women, this is great.
1: No,
0: I mean, in your mind, I mean, perhaps you're also thinking, like, you know, maybe the government should also be helping the guys as well.
1: I'm sure they already are.
0: Yeah, no, as in, like, asking them to give the guys, like, 70% more for, you know, instead of just going, like, oh, yeah, this is for the women.
1: This is fantastic. I mean, for the guys right now, speaking from a woman, I'm
0: go
1: sure.
0: Go to hell, guys.
1: You go and find out your own stuff, but this, ladies, this one's for you.
2: No, but seriously, I think we can all agree. Growing old sucks, man.
1: It
2: all
1: does.
2: These issues that we got to deal with, things you never had to think about in the past, and I was like, I'll go to screen for this, screen for that. Who got time for all this?
0: Being a woman sucks. You know, because the stuff that they are, vulnerable to is a lot.
2: But you know what guys are vulnerable to the most, right?
0: Yeah, I mean, of course, love. But then, I mean,
2: what do you think guys are vulnerable to the most?
0: Women, like, you know, Angel, I feel sad.
1: Yeah. Oh, do you?
0: Yeah. But it's good. It's good. And that's why I think the minister has come up to say, okay, let's give them a little bit more, because they are vulnerable to more, you know, issues.
2: Yeah, and the number one
0: thing, half the time, the number one thing that all
2: men are vulnerable to, women.
1: Okay, but at least women make the world go round. There you
2: we
1: go.
2: We do.
1: We do. Indeed. Did you say we do?
2: No. I think we agree. You said something we can all agree.
0: So
2: are we fighting now?
0: I'm agreeing with you.
2: Yeah, women make the world go round.
1: Thank you very much. Yeah. Stories in the Straits Times.
0: Okay, coming up, trending quickies at 6:21.
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1: Trending Now.
2: Yeah, just a quickie.
3: Let's go.
0: Trending quickies.
4: You know, I don't know about you guys, but I like this little fella. The FBI director, Cash Patel. Have you seen him?
5: Is he a little fella?
6: Yes, I think. I have. Yeah,
4: he likes to party and, you know.
5: His first name is Cash. That's so cool.
4: K-A-S-H. FBI director Cash Patel is engaged to country singer Alexis Wilkins.
6: Nice.
4: He's 46 and she's 27.
5: No wonder you like him.
4: All right, that new Tom Cruise movie, Digger. Only made $8 million domestically. I mean, I'm talking about the United States over the weekend, and $12 million internationally.
6: Oh, shame!
4: It's all set to be one of the biggest bombs.
6: Oh,
4: in Hollywood
5: because we were talking about this last week, right?
6: Yeah.
5: We were hoping, or rather, we thought it was going to do pretty well.
6: Dark comedy and all that. Well, yeah. Good thing I didn't go for the premiere then.
4: The forecast is that they would lose $150 million.
6: Oh wow. No!
5: They're like, Tom Cruise can afford it.
6: We'll just wait for the streaming then.
4: But what happened, right? I mean, Tom Cruise's movies generally do well.
5: Yeah. Maybe people don't like him when he looks fat because he has all the prosthetics on, right? They like him to look handsome, like in Mission Impossible or Top Gun. Yeah.
4: Okay. Well, the winners of the 2026 Nobel Prizes will be announced this week. The White House is said to be monitoring a suspected plague outbreak in Russia following the death of a 27-year-old laboratory researcher. Nearly 200 people have been placed under medical observation already, and local facilities are quarantined. The good thing about this virus is that it has a cure.
5: Okay.
4: Unlike
6: COVID,
4: where we did not know what it was.
6: Okay.
5: Yeah, because I was going to say, this is how the zombie apocalypse starts.
6: This is how Disease X comes about.
4: All right, the Paramount Warner Brothers merger officially closes today.
6: Oh.
4: The new company will be called Skydance. Okay, you'd think that this being our country's 250, or our country, my editors, I got to cut them, Natalia, in the States. Anyway, this is about the United States, of course. You'd think that being their country's 250th birthday, that tours in Washington, D.C. would be having a boom season.
6: No.
4: But no, business is down 70%. And that's because of the political situation.
6: Nobody cares.
4: And finally, Norway is considering a temporary ban on smart glasses.
6: There you go. I did that story yesterday.
5: Yeah. Mm-hmm.
4: That's it for Trending Quickies.
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10: Good morning, I'm Joshua Vong, and these are your news headlines. Singapore is introducing new laws to require deterrent sentences for people who facilitate scams, regardless of age. Home Affairs Minister K. Shanmugam told Parliament the legislation will make clear that a recent High Court ruling sentencing young scam mules to probation and community sentences is not to be followed. He warned leniency could encourage scam syndicates to recruit more young people as mules. With victims losing $2 million a day on average to scams in the first half of this year, Mr. Shanmugam said deterrence and prevention must be stronger. Meanwhile, Parliament has unanimously approved salary increases for the President, Speaker of Parliament and Deputy Speakers. The President's annual pay will be increased to $2.56 million from $1.56 million. The Speaker's annual salary will rise to $900,000 from $550,000, while the two Deputy Speakers will each get $135,000 each year. The salary increments were proposed by Leader of the House Indrani Raja, following recommendations by an independent committee reviewing Singapore's political salary framework. A man has been sentenced to 10 months jail and 6 strokes of the cane for hiding a knife with an 11-centimeter blade in his shoe before trying to board a flight to Indonesia from Changi Airport. On August 27th, Indonesian national Saifuddin Alfitra was stopped at Terminal 4 after airport security detected the knife between two layers of socks. The 32-year-old seaman told the court he was acting on the instructions of a man he met aboard a transshipment vessel. He pleaded guilty to possessing an offensive weapon. Passengers flying out of KL International Airport to destinations deemed high risk now face targeted head-to-toe physical checks and 100% baggage screening. Home Minister Saifuddin Nasution Ismail says the risk-based screening is part of a 17-point plan to tighten security at Malaysia's international entry points. The plan is being implemented in 3 phases. Aside from enhanced screening, the first phase, which started in August, includes tighter access controls and enhanced drug screening for aviation personnel. Armed personnel are also now deployed at all airport terminals. And finally, South Korean President Lee Jae-myung has called for cybersecurity measures suited for the AI era, after saying AI models are believed to have been used in recent hacking attacks on banks. Authorities have not disclosed what AI tools were allegedly used or the full extent of the breaches. Police have launched a full-scale investigation into the attacks, and financial regulators say they have identified 28 unique IP addresses linked. And finally, South Korean President Lee Jae-myung has called for cybersecurity.

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4: It's October 7th, and here's a few interesting things which happened today in history. First up, and right here in Singapore, the year was 1968, when Singapore's parliament introduced the Environmental Public Health Act, granting sweeping powers to regulate street hawkers, revolutionize waste management, and lay the groundwork for our clean garden city. Then we fast forward to October 7th, 2001. In response to the 9/11 attacks, US and British forces launched Operation Enduring Freedom in Afghanistan, beginning military airstrikes against Taliban and Al-Qaeda targets. And finally, we jump to 2003, where on this day, Hollywood action star Arnold Schwarzenegger was officially elected governor of California in a historic recall election, swapping the Terminator for the Governator. And that's your October 7th edition of Today, But Not Today.
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5: Professor Owl Kim here. Why are so many golf terms named after birds? Back in the 1800s, anything that was excellent or wonderful in America was called a bird. So a really good golf shot was called a birdie. Good golf scores were named after bigger and bigger birds. Eagles, albatrosses. But for many of us, only the bird egg applies. Because we have a big fat $0 to spend on a golf club membership. Your next lesson with Professor Kim starts tonight at 8.
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4: 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Currently at 123. Temperatures today, 26 right now. Hitting highs at 33.
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8: 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Avoid the rightmost lane because of an accident. 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

0: That's Doja Cat's Paint the Town Red. Sampling Sybil's Walk On By right here on Kiss 92. All the great songs in one place. It's time to spy the lie. Okay, all of the following celebrities have or will celebrate their 52nd birthday this year, except for one. Spy the lie. Jimmy Fallon. Tiger Woods. Alanis Morissette. Or Hilary Swank.
1: Wow.
0: Who's turning 52 this year? Or rather, who's not turning 52 this year? Jimmy Fallon, Tiger Woods, Alanis Morissette, Hilary Swank. Let's start off with Timo.
2: Okay, I'm just going to throw this out there. I really have no clue. Hilary Swank.
0: Hilary Swank. Angel?
3: Tiger Woods.
0: Shaista?
4: Alanis Morissette.
0: The answer is Tiger Woods.
3: Yeah, whoa. He's a lot older, right?
2: Yeah.
0: No.
3: He's younger?
0: Yeah.
3: No way.
0: He's only 51.
3: Oh, that's not all
0: right. Oh, turning 51. Okay, everyone else is turning 52.
3: Okay.
2: Yes. Wow.
3: Yeah. Alanis Morissette seems like she's been around for way longer.
2: Yeah. And obviously, I mean, you know, Tiger Woods being so accomplished and, you know, all the accolades and all that, you would have thought he'd be a lot older.
0: Yeah. You know, so many things have been happening in Tiger Woods' life.
3: He started really young as well. Yeah.
0: So everyone thinks he's older.
2: Yes.
3: Actually. Okay. All yay. Right. I win. Thanks.
0: Well done. Thank you. Coming up, my breakfast bingo. Keep it right here on Kiss 92.
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2: Good morning. I'm Joshua Vong, and these are your news headlines. Parliament has passed new laws giving Singapore Central Bank the power to require key local banks to maintain sufficient funds to absorb major losses. The new rules require systemically important banks to maintain total loss-absorbing capacity, equivalent to 14% of their risk-weighted assets. If a bank fails, this TLAC allows authorities to write down eligible debt or convert it into shares, reducing the need for a taxpayer-funded rescue. Trade and Industry Minister of State Alvin Tan says the affected banks will be given 5 years to meet the new requirements. The Singapore Tourism Board has revoked the license of Xinyao Travel. STB says it has reason to believe the travel agent submitted falsified financial information over several years. The company must refund existing customers or hand over its outstanding obligations to licensed travel agents to fulfill. The STB says it takes a serious view of errant travel agents and will take action to protect the reputation of Singapore's travel industry. A 32-year-old man is set to be charged with murder today over the death of a 73-year-old man he allegedly stabbed in the chest. A 53-year-old man was also injured in the attack in Telok Blangah Heights on Sunday evening. Police say the suspect later called to surrender and was arrested. They believe he acted alone and say there is no evidence the attack was religiously motivated or an act of terror. Singapore stocks ended higher on Tuesday, tracking overnight gains on Wall Street. The benchmark Straits Times Index gained 0.7% to finish at 5,701 points. DFI Retail Group led the gainers, rising 4% to $3.15 US, while ST Engineering was the biggest loser, falling 2% to $11. All three local banks ended higher. UOB rose 1.5% to $43.72. OCBC gained 1% to $32.20, while DBS was up 0.9% to $78.56. Across the broader market, gainers outnumbered losers 267 to 232. And finally, in France, mass protests over conditions in high schools have seen further violence, with nearly 500 people arrested in the latest demonstrations. France's Interior Ministry says 43 members of the security forces were injured, while rights groups have accused police of using excessive force. The protests began in late September over complaints about rundown facilities and teacher shortages, and have since spread across the country. President Emmanuel Macron has called an emergency meeting with senior ministers. More than 6,500 people have been arrested since the movement began.
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2: We start in football, where Harry Kane marked a record-equalling 125th England appearance with 2 goals as they beat the Czech Republic 3-0 at Wembley in the Nations League. The captain also took his international tally to 91, moving him closer to becoming the first England player to reach 100 goals. Vladimir Sofal's own goal opened the scoring before Kane struck either side of half-time as England made it 3 wins straight under Thomas Tuchel. Elsewhere, Spain came from behind to beat Croatia 2-1 and make it 11 straight wins. Ivan Perisic gave Croatia an early lead before Arsenal midfielder Mikel Merino came off the bench to score twice in the second half. His winner came 2 minutes from time, shortly after Perisic was sent off for a second yellow card. Spain remained 3 points clear of England at the top of their Nations League group. To tennis now, and Novak Djokovic has kept his perfect Beijing record intact by winning a 7th title at the tournament. The Serb was leading Alex de Minaur 7-6, 1-love, when the Australian retired with a thigh injury. Djokovic is now 34-0 in Beijing, extending his record for the most wins at a single tournament without defeat. It was also the 102nd title of his career, putting him just one behind Roger Federer. Meanwhile, in Tokyo, Carlos Alcaraz retained his Japan Open title after beating Jiří Lehečka in straight sets. The Spaniard won 7-6, 6-4 to claim his third title of the year, in just his second tournament back from a five-month wrist injury layoff. Alcaraz is also the first man to win back-to-back titles in Tokyo since Pete Sampras in 1994. He now heads to the Shanghai Masters, which begins today. And finally, in Formula One, George Russell is set to start from the back of the grid at this weekend's Singapore Grand Prix. Mercedes say the Briton, who started from pole and won in Singapore last year, needs a new engine, which is expected to result in grid penalties for Sunday's race. Russell retired from last week's Bahrain Grand Prix in Sepang with a power unit problem, and now trails championship-leading teammate Kimi Antonelli by 84 points. And that's your sports update. I'm Joshua Vong.
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3: Can I get up? Good morning, Singapore. It's Glen Angel and the bro, woo! Timo, on this Wednesday morning. And if your nose is runny right now, I think it's very normal. Many people are getting that because of the haze.
4: Absolutely. Yeah. It's not just the runny nose, it's also the itchy throat, the itchy cough as
5: the
4: well.
5: Eyes as well. You know, the eyes can be irritated as well for those of you that are very sensitive.
3: But I'm very happy to say that this morning when I woke up and I was driving out the central region of Singapore.
4: How?
3: Is much better.
4: Ah,
3: in fact, there was hardly any haze this morning.
4: I was talking to Joshua Vong, and he lives in the western parts of the island. He said it was particularly hazy.
3: Oh.
4: Okay, so you know what that means?
3: Good. Because it's been so hazy in the central part of Singapore. Yeah, may the haze go to the other parts of Singapore.
5: I like how he just shows off that he lives in town.
4: Yeah,
5: you know?
4: Yeah. So
3: like
4: I suppose
3: it's central. If you're like
5: pretty much town,
3: you know, didn't say Orchard.
4: The commoners, like the rest of us who don't live in the central parts of Singapore, we just have to work harder so we can aspire to one day also live in the central parts.
5: But
4: of Singapore.
5: I don't aspire to live in the central parts of Singapore.
4: Okay, you're not common either.
5: It's where the haze always hits first. So why should I go there?
3: That is true.
4: All right. Well, regardless of your status in life or wherever you stay, we do have a wonderful prize for you this morning and every day actually this week. 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
3: All right, five clues to five words starting with B-I-N-G-O. 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
1: Your word of the day today is perseverate. It can mean to recur or repeat continually. For example, even after LTA explained the new ERP 2.0 rules, some drivers continued to perseverate on the same complaint. That's your word of the day. It's October 7th.
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1: One incident on the PIE. This is towards Tuas. Please avoid the rightmost lane after the CTE SLE because of an accident, causing quite a bit of backup, actually. Also on the TPE towards the PIE, a vehicle's broken down at the exit towards Tuas. Wherever you are, stay safe.
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3: We've got Zolin on the line. Good morning, Zolin.
4: Hi, good morning.
3: Good Hi, morning. Zolin. Who else is with you right now?
4: I'm alone.
5: You're alone. Okay. Don't worry, you're with us, so you will never truly be alone.
3: Very easy, very easy then. Okay, Tim and Angel are here with me. Are you ready to play Breakfast Bingo?
4: Yes, I am.
3: All right, then. Your time starts now. B, tasty and crispy, goes well with eggs for breakfast.
4: Bacon.
5: Yay.
3: Correct. I, to cause something to begin.
4: Initiate.
3: Correct. N, winner of this year's America's Got Talent. She's from Thailand.
4: Oh, shit. Help.
6: Nene Royal.
3: Correct. G, the largest living primate.
4: Gorilla.
3: Correct. O, the brine of this fruit makes a martini dirty.
4: Olive.
6: Yeah, yay! Well done.
5: Good job.
6: Congratulations, Zolin.
5: You are on your way to this great restaurant. It is called Capitan Bar and Restaurant. Dining vouchers for two worth $150. If you've never had Eastern European restaurant, if you've never had Eastern European cuisine, you will very soon.
4: Thank you.
3: Congratulations, Zolin. Have a wonderful day, and thank you so much for listening to Kiss 92.
4: Okay, thank you.
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6: A little bit of a situation on the TPE. This is heading towards the PIE after Punggol Road. Causing quite a bit of backup is an accident in taking up lanes 1 and 2. Once again, an accident on the TPE causing congestion all the way to Seletar Link. Avoid the rightmost lanes. Elsewhere on the PIE towards Tuas, another accident after the CTE SLE exit. Avoid lane 1. Wherever you are this Wednesday morning, stay extra safe.
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1: If people don't like you, that's okay. If dogs don't like you, then you need to work on yourself.
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1: Why is there so much day left at the end of my energy?
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3: At number three.
1: Okay, I may be boring, but that's because I don't have access to the premium personality package.
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2: Sila.
3: At number two.
1: No offense to my younger self, but what was the vision?
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1: I need someone to feed me Cheetos so I don't get orange on my fingers. But please, no weirdos, huh?
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3: Chopsticks.
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3: If you're traveling down the CTE like the rest of Singapore towards the SLE, a vehicle's broken down after Ang Mo Kio Avenue 5. Look out for that. But if you're taking the TPE, towards the PIE, look out for an accident after Punggol Road and avoid the rightmost lanes. It's causing quite a bit of backup. Wherever you are this Wednesday morning, please stay safe.
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15: Good morning. I'm Joshua Vong, and these are your news headlines. Parliament has passed new laws giving Singapore Central Bank the power to require key local banks to maintain sufficient funds to absorb major losses. The new rules require systemically important banks to maintain total loss-absorbing capacity, equivalent to 14% of their risk-weighted assets. If a bank fails, this TLAC allows authorities to write down eligible debt or convert it into shares, reducing the need for a taxpayer-funded rescue. Trade and Industry Minister of State Alvin Tan says the affected banks will be given 5 years to meet the new requirements. The Singapore Tourism Board has revoked the license of Xin Yao Travel. STB says it has reason to believe the travel agent submitted falsified financial information over several years. Bank fails. This TLAC allows authorities to write down eligible debt or convert it into shares,

0: the wisdom. It's time for Brofucius Say.
1: Brofucius Say. Have you ever wondered why bacon is called bacon and cookies are called cookies? If in fact we

0: Rachel's Wellness Wednesday.
1: So, if you need a little mood boost this morning, we don't really need experts to tell us that music is one of the quickest ways to pick us up, right? I have a new roundup that has picked some of the biggest tracks from the past 50 years, and it's basically a happiness playlist through the decades. Let's see if you all agree with the picks, all right? The 70s gave us ABBA's Dancing Queen. The 80s gave us Olivia Newton-John's Physical.
2: All right.
1: The 90s, Coolio's Gangsta's Paradise.
2: Oh, I love that one.
1: The 2000s, Mariah Carey's We Belong Together. The 2010s gave us Adele's Rolling in the Deep. And for the 2020s, something I absolutely do not agree with. I mean, I love Taylor Swift, but they picked Taylor Swift's Cardigan.
2: Oh.
1: Yeah, it's not as
2: popular. Not even like a blank space or something like that.
1: Yeah, as her other stuff, right? But they picked Cardigan. So if you had to pick a song that represented the 2020s, something that would boost your mood immediately as soon as you heard it, what would it be?
3: From the 2020s? Medicine Beer.
1: Okay, from the 2020s, yeah. So from the past 6 years.
2: Honestly, anything like Uptown Funk by Bruno Mars.
1: Older, maybe, yeah. Or like an APT or an Espresso, exactly, yeah. You know? There's so many other songs besides Taylor Swift's Cardigan. Anyway, if you want to have a look
3: Troye Sivan's Party.
1: That one's a new one in. You can pick that. If you want to...
2: Juice by Lizzo.
1: Okay, you can do that as well. All right. Can I get your done or?
3: Star. Watashi wa star.
1: Okay.
2: We're radio DJs. Like, you can ask us this question. We've got so many.
1: That's true. That's true. All right. Go have a look at the list on our Facebook page. It's Kiss92FM. What song would you pick for your 2020s?
3: Michael Jackson, Chicago.
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2: Partly cloudy skies today, says Met Service. Temperatures hitting highs of 34 degrees.
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1: Just one situation. This is on the CTE towards the SLE. A broken down vehicle after Ang Mo Kio Avenue 5. 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
2: Okay, about 1,400 people are injured each year playing this. 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Angel.
3: I'm going to go with...
2: Nobody's going to get it, like this one.
3: I'm going to go 1,004, huh? It needs to be something very high. Baseball.
2: Nope.
3: Okay.
2: Tim?
4: PlayStation.
2: PlayStation. About 1,400 people are injured each year playing this. What do you think it is, Shaista?
5: With themselves.
2: Nope. Good guess, though. But not the answer I'm looking for. The answer is ping pong.
3: Ping pong.
2: About 1,400 people in the world are injured each year playing ping pong.
3: What kind of balls are they using? Golf balls?
2: Whatever it is. Oh my goodness. These people who get injured are ting tongs.
4: Ting tongs of the ping pongs.
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2: Good morning, I'm Joshua Vong, and these are your news headlines. The Manpower Ministry is considering administrative action against employers who can afford retrenchment benefits but refuse to pay. Acting Manpower Minister Jasmine Lau told Parliament about 12% of employers did not pay retrenchment benefits to workers laid off last year, with only about 1 in 5 citing financial difficulties. Ms. Lau says tripartite partners are also considering bringing forward the deadline for employers to notify MOM of retrenchments so that affected staff can receive proper job support earlier. Retrenchment benefits are not mandatory in Singapore, but employers are guided by a tripartite advisory recommending payouts of 2 weeks to 1 month's salary for each year of service. Hazy conditions are lingering across much of Singapore this morning, with air quality still unhealthy in three regions. At 7 a.m., the 24-hour PSI stood at 130 in central Singapore, 118 in the east and 117 in the west. The north and south remain in the moderate range, just below 100. Hourly PM2.5 levels were also elevated in the central, east and west, with the highest reading of 85 in the west. The NEA expects the PSI to stay between the high moderate and mid unhealthy range, with smoke from Sumatra and Kalimantan continuing to drift towards Singapore. Another driver involved in a high-speed joyride that led to a crash along Stamford Road has been jailed. Jared Kane Goh is the fifth driver to be sentenced. The 26-year-old has been sentenced to 4 months in jail and banned from driving for 3 years. On October 27, 2024, Goh drove as fast as 221 kilometers an hour along the CTE as part of a group of six who sped at high speeds along several roads in central Singapore. The case against the sixth driver is still pending. Moving to world news, Israel has put its military on high alert ahead of the third anniversary of Hamas's October 7th attack. This follows intelligence that the militant group could attempt to strike Israeli forces in Gaza. Defense Minister Israel Katz has warned both Hamas and Gaza's population would pay a heavy price if Israeli forces are harmed. Hamas's 2023 attack was the deadliest in Israel's history. 1,221 people were killed. It then led to Israel's invasion of the Gaza Strip, which has since killed tens of thousands of Palestinians. Militants also dragged 251 hostages into Gaza. 44 died, while the survivors have since been released. And finally, US stocks ended higher overnight, with the S&P 500 and NASDAQ both closing at record levels. Markets were helped by steadier oil prices and lower US Treasury yields, which helped ease some concerns about inflation. The S&P 500 rose 0.6%, while the NASDAQ gained 0.5%. The Dow was up about 250 points. Investors are now looking ahead to the US earnings season, which gets underway next week.
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2: 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The captain also took his international tally to 91, moving him closer to becoming the first England